0: Heidi, did you know ice is slippery because it creates a thin layer of water? Yeah, pressure and friction melt the surface slightly. That reduces resistance under your foot. That is why it's slippery. It's not the ice that's slippery. It is the water on top of the ice.
1: Oh, I just don't like ice, man. Yeah. Once that comes around, it's awful.
0: No, I hear you. That is, it's not my favorite thing to walk on or drive on.
1: No.
0: Any of that.
1: It's scary.
0: Yeah. We don't know everything, but now we know this.

0: time now for the joke of the day with my beautiful bride, Heidi Small. What do you have for me there, Heidi?
1: On another flight over the Atlantic, the pilot spoke to the passengers, going through the usual things before settling back in his seat, but unfortunately forgot to switch off the intercom. The passengers could hear everything that was being said on the flight deck.
0: No.
1: So, what do you intend to do yourself once we get to JFK? The co-pilot asked the pilot. Well, first of all, I'm going to have to take a long soak in the bath, and then I'll go to Bernie's restaurant for a big steak, and then I'm going to give that pretty new stewardess a good seeing to. The stewardess in question heard this and was horrified and started running down the aisle toward the flight deck. But she was stopped by a little old lady sitting in the front row. She goes, "Don't hurry, dear. He's got to have a bath and dinner first."
0: I love it. That was really good, Heidi. I was a little concerned where you were going with that, but that was very wholesome and fun. I like that. There you go. That's unusual for Heidi. That is the joke of the day on the John and Heidi Show.

0: Time now for the scoop of the day. Do you remember Ask Jeeves? And then they switched over to just ask.com.
1: No.
0: Did you know they shut down May 1st? Probably not, if you didn't even know they were a thing. That was like before Google, that was a thing. Okay. It's the final chapter for one of the internet's most recognizable early search brands. The beloved butler Jeeves hung up his three-piece suit in 2005, the result of a rebrand, and then they actually just closed up the entire thing. Decades online, it seems the butler is finally off duty for good. And I still remember Ask Jeeves, like way before Google, way before Yahoo, way before any of that. Yeah, and then it was just ask.com. And screenless fitness trackers are becoming a thing. Google is joining the hot trend with a new Fitbit Air. It's their first display-free wearable. They just announced a $100 device. It launches on the 26th of May. They focus on health tracking for those who have no desire to stare or charge yet one more screen. Features include sleep tracking, blood oxygen monitoring, and irregular heart rate alerts without a screen and physical buttons. So this is the thing you put on. That's all you do. You just put
1: it on. I don't know how people walk around with those things on. I would be in a constant state of anxiety. Well, oh my gosh, now my, you know, my blood level is off. Oh no, now my heart rate is way up. And oh my gosh, no,
0: this one goes for like a week between charges, comes in a couple different colors, but it connects to your phone, I believe. And I think that's how it like tells you what's going on. Otherwise, if it's got no screen, how else would you know? It's powered by Gemini, which is an AI tool. I've got a link to all of the details in the show notes for today at johnandheidishow.com. OPN.

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0: How you doing today?
3: Well, I'm back.
0: You are back, and I am prepared today.
3: Are you prepared?
0: Man, I was so unprepared last week. I am quite frankly, I'm embarrassed.
3: You should be.
1: It really was.
0: It was very embarrassing. So what do you have for us today, Charlie?
3: You like pretzels?
0: I do.
1: Yes.
3: Do you know that they were created by monks around 1610 AD?
0: That's awesome.
1: I did not.
3: They did that to reward children for learning prayers.
0: Well, that's awesome.
1: Oh.
3: The shape resembles arm crossed in prayer.
0: Well, that's neat.
1: Oh, well, look at that.
0: Look at that.
1: That's adorable.
0: It's adorable indeed.
3: I'm trying to cross my arms.
0: I was trying to figure out what you were doing over there.
1: I don't pray like that, but all right. To each his own.
3: I was going to say something, but I better not. As a young, poor artist, Picasso once burned his own paintings to keep warm.
0: Oh, man.
1: Oh, gosh.
0: Poor
1: That's
0: Picasso.
1: That's an expensive fire.
3: Wasn't he one of them that really never sold his paintings?
0: Yeah, I don't think he did. His name was Picasso, by the way, not Pistachio, or whatever you called him.
3: I said Picasso.
1: It's Picasso.
3: I like pistachio.
0: I like his better. I bet his are way better paintings.
3: In fact, we just had some before we come here.
1: We did. We had pistachios. Yes, we did.
3: They were good.
0: I was going to guess you had vodka.
3: Well, I had beer with them.
0: Okay, well, nice.
3: Hey, feeding pigeons in Venice, Italy is prohibited to protect historical monuments.
1: Oh, okay. But that doesn't make sense. I suppose.
3: Well, because they poop all over them.
0: Yeah. Oh, yeah.
3: And then somebody's got to clean it.
1: Yeah, I suppose. Well, as if they're not going to anyway. If you're not feeding them, it's not like they're not eating.
0: Yeah, they're going to eat somewhere
1: That's
0: else.
1: That's ridiculous.
0: Well, you know.
3: Then they fly over just to poop on them anyway.
0: Yeah. Probably just because they didn't get enough food. Now they're doing it just out of spite.
3: Get a flock together and let's go bomb them.
0: Yes.
3: Hey, Antarctica.
1: Yes.
3: Is the world's largest desert.
0: Oh, yeah.
1: Okay.
3: It is a polar ice desert with very little precipitation.
1: Huh.
0: That's good to know. You don't think of that when you think of deserts.
1: No, you don't think of ice. No. I've never heard the phrase ice desert.
0: Well, now I have.
3: That's you heard it here.
1: Heard it here first.
0: If you heard it here, you know it's true.
3: Absolutely.
0: Yeah.
3: Gospel. Okay, then in 1904, during the Tour de France, Maurice Guerin.
0: Okay.
1: Maurice Guerin.
3: Jumped on a train and caught a ride between cities to get ahead of the other side.
1: Oh, my gosh. What a shyster.
0: That's not good.
3: Well, that's using your head.
0: Yeah, but it's cheating, too.
3: How far is the Tour of France? How many miles?
1: I have no idea.
0: I don't know.
3: If it's a block, it's too long.
1: Agreed.
3: Remember when you guys used to have them?
0: 0.1K?
3: Yeah.
0: Yeah, a little race. Yeah, that was fun.
1: Yeah, we did a 0.1K. That was hilarious.
3: I tried running. I didn't make it.
0: It was the quickest race ever.
3: See, now, she wrote this down, but I think I've told you this before. That nobody knows who invented the fire hydrant.
0: Oh, wow.
1: Oh.
3: The patent was lost in a fire.
0: Oh,
1: wow. Oh, that's right. Yeah, you have told us that. That is so ironic.
0: That is ironic.
3: Well, you know, I was going to say happened, but...
0: Thank you for bleeping yourself, Charlie.
3: I can't say that on the radio because you guys get nervous.
0: Yes, I get very nervous.
3: Hey, then I got one last thing here for you.
0: All right, what do you have?
3: Do you like spiders?
1: No.
0: I don't dislike them, but I'm not a fan.
3: Now, this is something I didn't know. They recycle webs by eating them.
0: Oh, that's cool.
1: I didn't know that.
3: Ooh.
1: See, they're freaky. They're so freaky. I'm not a fan.
0: Yeah.
3: That's like eating a stick of sour. There's no nutrition in it whatsoever.
0: Yeah.
1: Right. Except they get to push it back out the other end and make
0: and
1: a house.
0: And then eat it later.
1: If the stuff came out of me, made a house, I maybe would work a little harder on being regular.
3: You got a question for me?
0: I'm glad we're changing the subject, yes. All right. How about this one? You were born with 300 bones when you're a baby, but when you become an adult, how many bones do you have as an adult? 300 as a baby. How many do you have as an adult, Charlie?
3: 302.
0: Now, what do you think, Heidi?
1: 215.
0: You're a lot closer than Charlie. 206.
1: Ooh.
0: Some of those bones fuse together. So you have a bunch more bones as a baby, and then when you are grown up, they all grow together. Apparently, about 100 of them do.
3: I'm just in awe.
0: Okay. Well, it's time to say goodbye, Charlie.
1: Bye, Daddy.
3: Bye, Fluff. Bye, John.
0: Bye-bye. I'm going to be more prepared next week. I mean it this time. Thanks for listening to the John and Heidi Show. This is, how do I say? Oh, my favorite little program. Something we do every Tuesday. Just because we can.
1: Not prepared
0: it's something
1: at all.
0: We like to call Tuesdays with Charlie.

0: hours after chaos erupted at the Senate as he evaded uniformed armed men supposedly sent to arrest him on Wednesday, Senate Ronald De La Rosa reportedly managed to slip out of the building at 2:30 a.m. Thursday. Senate President Alan Peter Cayetano confirmed that De La Rosa had left the Senate building with Senator Robin Hood Padilla. Members of the Philippine Marines were at the Senate complex on Wednesday to secure the area, and not just individual senators, Armed Forces Chief General Romeo Browner Jr. said, as he emphasized that none of them fired the shots that triggered a melee while uniformed armed men were supposedly searching for Senate Ronald De La Rosa. Power grids in Luzon and the Visayas were again placed under red alert yesterday as electricity supply remained strained, raising the risk of rotational blackouts in several provinces. A yellow alert is raised when power supply is nearing insufficient levels, while a red alert is issued when supply is not enough to meet demand.
1: Pinoy Pop and Originals.
2: 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Star.

0: Time now for the movie quote of the day. I think you're going to get this. From 1994. They call it a Royale with cheese. Do you remember the movie? They call it a Royale with cheese. They're talking about the quarter pounder.
1: Yeah, no.
0: It was Pulp Fiction. Oh. John Travolta's character.
1: Because
0: he was like, you know, they don't
1: that.
0: Call it the quarter pounder because they don't use pounds. It's a metric system. So they call it the Royale with cheese.
1: Okay.
0: Yeah. There you go. Heidi looks very confused still.
1: I never that really is, watched that movie.
0: Didn't you really?
1: No. Well, I mean, I've seen it once and yeah. I never wanted to watch it.
0: Well, there you go. That is your movie quote of the day on the John and Heidi Show.

0: Time now for news to me as we head to the news to me news desk with my beautiful bride, Heidi Small.
1: Who do you think the first TV family was to own a computer?
0: Would it have been the Keatons?
1: No.
0: Who was it?
1: It was the Addams Family.
0: No kidding.
1: Yeah.
0: That would have been in the 60s.
1: 1965.
0: Huh.
1: The machine's name was Wizzo.
0: Okay.
1: I don't remember that.
0: Me either.
1: But that is fascinating.
0: I'll have to look it up. That's pretty cool.
1: Yeah.
0: I did not know that. That's very, very cool.
1: Let's see what else I've got. The average Manhattan apartment size in 2013 was 721 square feet. In 2023, it is 740 square feet. So they're moving up. They're moving on up.
0: Oh, yeah. Yeah, big time.
1: And the rock band Motley Crue decided to add the two dots over the O to their name while they were drinking in Löwenbräu, which has two dots on two of the letters in their name.
0: That's why
1: so they thought
0: it.
1: It'd be pretty cool.
0: There you
1: apparently.
0: Go. Well,
1: I did not know that, so that is news to me.
0: That is also news to me.
2: 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All day, every day. OPMradio.com.

0: Fun fact for you, Heidi.
1: What's that, John?
0: You burn more calories sleeping than you do watching TV. What if you fall asleep watching TV? Do you burn twice as many calories?
1: I definitely would then.
0: I've been doing that a lot lately.
1: Holy cow.
0: Yeah. Fun fact for you, Heidi.
1: What's that, John?
0: The jugular vein is an artery. It's not even a vein. So it's kind of wild. Fun fact for you, Heidi.
1: What's that, John?
0: Pigs can catch swine flu from humans.
1: Oh, that's kind of ironic.
0: Yeah. Another fun fact for you, Heidi.
1: What's that, John?
0: 9 out of every 10 Americans live within 10 miles of a Walmart.
1: So yeah.
0: That's pretty interesting. And we'll do one more fun fact for you, Heidi.
1: What's that, John?
0: Since 1990, Grammys have been made from a special zinc alloy called Grammium. So they have like their own material that's named after the Grammys. Grammium.
1: Interesting.
0: It's kind of cool. Yeah, several fun facts. Now you know. Thank you for listening to the John and Heidi Show.

0: Time now for some weird news. Forget work from home Fridays. One soccer superfan could be landing what's called the best summer job in America. By the way, I'll just say this, not a job I would want. But Fox Sports and Indeed are offering payment of $50,000 to a chief World Cup watcher who would be hired to watch all 104 matches of the 2026 FIFA World Cup from a glass cube in Times Square.
1: I'm sure there are tons of people who would stand in line for that job.
0: Yeah. The lucky fan must stream every game on Fox One while creating social media content and interacting with crowds passing by. Applications are open and the winner or selected candidate will be announced on June the 6th during an MLB broadcast. The expanded 48-team World Cup runs June 11th through July 19th across United States, Canada, and Mexico. I'm not a sports guy. That would be the worst job in the world for me to have to sit there and do that. And then I'd have to comment on the internet about it because I'd be like, I don't know anything that's going on right now. I mean, can you imagine me doing that job?
1: Oh, no. That would be ridiculous.
0: Yeah, I couldn't do it. Weird news on the John and Heidi Show.

0: hours after chaos erupted at the Senate as he evaded uniformed armed men supposedly sent to arrest him on Wednesday, Senate Ronald De La Rosa reportedly managed to slip out of the building at 2:30 a.m. Thursday. Senate President Alan Peter Cayetano confirmed that De La Rosa had left the Senate building with Senator Robin Hood Padilla. Members of the Philippine Marines were at the Senate complex on Wednesday to secure the area, and not just individual senators, Armed Forces Chief General Romeo Browner Jr. said, as he emphasized that none of them fired the shots that triggered a melee while uniformed armed men were supposedly searching for Senate Ronald De La Rosa. Power grids in Luzon and the Visayas were again placed under red alert yesterday as electricity supply remained strained, raising the risk of rotational blackouts in several provinces. A yellow alert is raised when power supply is nearing insufficient levels, while a red alert is issued when supply is not enough to meet demand.
1: Pinoy Pop and Originals.
2: 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Start

0: Time now for something special with Heidi Small. What do you have for me there, Heidi?
1: Well, I've got another forgotten TV channel.
0: Oh, okay. Yeah, we've had a few of these now.
1: Yeah, and this one was actually a network. It was the George Fox Network.
0: I don't remember this.
1: Well, it was from the 50s, so okay. Probably not. The George Fox Organization was a small media company based in California that ran a handful of TV stations in the mid-1950s. In 55, the television was taking off as a cultural phenomenon. Company president George Fox told reporters that plans were in the works for a fourth national broadcast network to compete with NBC, CBS, and ABC.
0: Yeah.
1: Fox said that they had interest from 45 to 50 independently owned and operated stations around the U.S. seeking affiliation with his yet-to-be-named network. The bulk of the programming would come from licensing Hollywood movies to air around the clock, along with four original programs. Those shows were called I'm the Champ, Answer Me This, It's a Living, and Jack for Jill. By May 1956, less than 6 months before the network's tentative launch, just 17 stations had signed affiliation contract. Fox called the whole thing off, so it never even got to go. But
0: well, I think it's interesting that later there was a network called Fox that came out, but I don't think that's connected.
1: Well.
0: Yeah, they did all right. I do remember there was one called the Mutual Network. And so I don't know.
1: I don't know if we'll get to that one or not.
0: I'm so sorry. I didn't mean to. Hope I didn't let a cat out of a bag or something there. That is something special with Heidi Small.
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0: Time now for the list. I have the top tourist attractions in the world for 2026. Do you have any tourist attractions that you think would make the top?
1: Sort of things I like to do are probably not what other people consider tourist attractions.
0: Well, just shout out anything you want to shout out. What do you think?
1: Well, a great tourist attraction, the first thing that pops in my mind for me would be Mount Rushmore.
0: Okay, well, let's see if that made the list. It did not make the list.
1: Probably not.
0: All right, number 10. Cachero Boca de Unca.
1: See, I don't even know what
0: in
1: that
0: Brazil.
1: Is.
0: I don't think I said it right. It's in Brazil. Number 9, Sun Studio, Memphis, Tennessee.
1: We've been there.
0: USA.
1: I would not say that that is a great tourist destination.
0: It's number 9,
1: was very
0: Heidi.
1: Disappointing.
0: It's number 9. We didn't go in. We parked out in front of it.
1: I don't care.
0: It was closed at the time.
1: And seriously, that made the list.
0: That was
1: Mount
0: number 9.
1: Rushmore
0: hey,
1: did
0: can
1: not.
0: I give you the rest? Number 8, Eiffel Tower, Paris, France. Number 7, Minotaur Wonderland, Hamburg, Germany. Number 6, The Real Mari King's Clothes. Edinburgh, UK. I don't know. Number 5, Cayman Crystal Cave, Grand Cayman. Number 4, Empire State Building, New York City, USA. Number 3, Gardens by the Bay in Singapore. Here's where they get interesting, because I don't think I'm going to be able to say these. Number 2, Basilica de Sagrada Familia, Barcelona, Spain. And then the number 1 is the Royal Yacht Britannia in Edinburgh, UK. Edinburgh, UK. So I've got the list, and you can see.
1: Well, you could definitely get me talked into going to the Cayman for that Crystal Cave.
0: We'll check that out. All right. That is the list on the John and Heidi Show.
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3: I don't know. I'm just addicted to it.

0: We always like to wrap things up around here with good news, and I think this is good news. Take a listen to this. Two goats help rescuers find a family that was trapped under debris from a tornado.
1: Oh, wow.
0: Yeah, a powerful tornado ripped through Oklahoma, and a family feared that they had lost everything, including their beloved goats. But in a remarkable twist, those goats helped save their lives. Enid, Oklahoma, the Sloat family took cover when a tornado blew through their neighborhood, leaving them in ruins. The storm passed. They were still alive, but they couldn't escape. Heavy debris had landed on the cellar door, sealing them inside.
1: Oh, my gosh.
0: There was a glass shattering. We could hear bricks falling. Our cellar door was dented in. Above ground, the destruction was total. Buildings were flattened. Small structure that once sheltered their goats was gone.
1: Oh.
0: There was just a concrete slab left. They didn't even find the building, like the plywood the building was made of. That was all just gone. But the family was fearing the worst about the goats that they had raised since birth. They were like, oh, man, I hope these goats are going to be okay. As it turns out, the goats were not only okay, the goats helped save their lives.
1: Wow.
0: As people were out there kind of looking for survivors, rescuers got there, and the goats got their attention because the goats were pretty interested in one specific area. They were standing on a pile of bricks. And they were pretty sure that there was a reason they were there. It's
1: right.
0: Because that pile of bricks was on top of the
1: How
0: exit.
1: How cool is that?
0: So because of the goats, they were rescued. And I'm pretty sure that these goats are going to get a couple of little goat treats now. So.
1: Yeah, I absolutely
0: How
1: love
0: cool
1: that.
0: Is that.
1: That's really neat.
0: I love that story. I've got a link to it. It's in the show notes for today at johnandheidishow.com. Time to say goodbye, Heidi.
1: Goodbye, Heidi.
0: Goodbye, everybody. Have a great day. Thank you for listening to the John and Heidi Show on a Tuesday.

0: Hours after chaos erupted at the Senate as he evaded uniformed armed men supposedly sent to arrest him on Wednesday, Senate Ronald De La Rosa reportedly managed to slip out of the building at 2:30 a.m. Thursday. Senate President Alan Peter Cayetano confirmed that De La Rosa had left the Senate building with Senator Robin Hood Padilla. Members of the Philippine Marines were at the Senate complex on Wednesday to secure the area, and not just individual senators, Armed Forces Chief General Romeo Browner Jr. said, as he emphasized that none of them fired the shots that triggered a melee while uniformed armed men were supposedly searching for Senate Ronald De La Rosa. Power grids in Luzon and the Visayas were again placed under red alert yesterday as electricity supply remained strained, raising the risk of rotational blackouts in several provinces. A yellow alert is raised when power supply is nearing insufficient levels, while a red alert is issued when supply is not enough to meet demand.
1: Pinoy Pop and Originals.
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0: Hours after chaos erupted at the Senate as he evaded uniformed armed men supposedly sent to arrest him on Wednesday, Senate Ronald De La Rosa reportedly managed to slip out of the building at 2:30 a.m. Thursday. Senate President Alan Peter Cayetano confirmed that De La Rosa had left the Senate building with Senator Robin Hood Padilla. Members of the Philippine Marines were at the Senate complex on Wednesday to secure the area, and not just individual senators, Armed Forces Chief General Romeo Browner Jr. said, as he emphasized that none of them fired the shots that triggered a melee while uniformed armed men were supposedly searching for Senate Ronald De La Rosa. Power grids in Luzon and the Visayas were again placed under red alert yesterday as electricity supply remained strained, raising the risk of rotational blackouts in several provinces. A yellow alert is raised when power supply is nearing insufficient levels, while a red alert is issued when supply is not enough to meet demand.
1: Pinoy Pop and Originals.
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How many times did I say OPM? Hey, we're cooking till 2 o'clock. This is the lunch show with Ricardo. 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

0: 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I'm Ricardo, keeping you company till
1: lunchtime. 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

0: hours after chaos erupted at the Senate as he evaded uniformed armed men supposedly sent to arrest him on Wednesday, Senate Ronald De La Rosa reportedly managed to slip out of the building at 2:30 a.m. Thursday. Senate President Alan Peter Cayetano confirmed that De La Rosa had left the Senate building with Senator Robin Hood Padilla. Members of the Philippine Marines were at the Senate complex on Wednesday to secure the area, and not just individual senators, Armed Forces Chief General Romeo Browner Jr. said, as he emphasized that none of them fired the shots that triggered a melee while uniformed armed men were supposedly searching for Senate Ronald De La Rosa. Power grids in Luzon and the Visayas were again placed under red alert yesterday as electricity supply remained strained, raising the risk of rotational blackouts in several provinces. A yellow alert is raised when power supply is nearing insufficient levels, while a red alert is issued when supply is not enough to meet demand.
1: Pinoy Pop and Originals.
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0: It's so great to be here every day with you, at least Monday to Saturday. 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
1: Join

0: hours after chaos erupted at the Senate as he evaded uniformed armed men supposedly sent to arrest him on Wednesday, Senate Ronald De La Rosa reportedly managed to slip out of the building at 2:30 a.m. Thursday. Senate President Alan Peter Cayetano confirmed that De La Rosa had left the Senate building with Senator Robin Hood Padilla. Members of the Philippine Marines were at the Senate complex on Wednesday to secure the area, and not just individual senators, Armed Forces Chief General Romeo Browner Jr. said, as he emphasized that none of them fired the shots that triggered a melee while uniformed armed men were supposedly searching for Senate Ronald De La Rosa. Power grids in Luzon and the Visayas were again placed under red alert yesterday as electricity supply remained strained, raising the risk of rotational blackouts in several provinces. A yellow alert is raised when power supply is nearing insufficient levels, while a red alert is issued when supply is not enough to meet demand.
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2: 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Star.

0: hours after chaos erupted at the Senate as he evaded uniformed armed men supposedly sent to arrest him on Wednesday, Senate Ronald De La Rosa reportedly managed to slip out of the building at 2:30 a.m. Thursday. Senate President Alan Peter Cayetano confirmed that De La Rosa had left the Senate building with Senator Robin Hood Padilla. Members of the Philippine Marines were at the Senate complex on Wednesday to secure the area, and not just individual senators, Armed Forces Chief General Romeo Browner Jr. said, as he emphasized that none of them fired the shots that triggered a melee while uniformed armed men were supposedly searching for Senate Ronald De La Rosa. Power grids in Luzon and the Visayas were again placed under red alert yesterday as electricity supply remained strained, raising the risk of rotational blackouts in several provinces. A yellow alert is raised when power supply is nearing insufficient levels, while a red alert is issued when supply is not enough to meet demand.
1: Pinoy Pop and Originals.
2: 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Start

0: Hours after chaos erupted at the Senate as he evaded uniformed armed men supposedly sent to arrest him on Wednesday, Senate Ronald De La Rosa reportedly managed to slip out of the building at 2:30 a.m. Thursday. Senate President Alan Peter Cayetano confirmed that De La Rosa had left the Senate building with Senator Robin Hood Padilla. Members of the Philippine Marines were at the Senate complex on Wednesday to secure the area, and not just individual senators, Armed Forces Chief General Romeo Browner Jr. said, as he emphasized that none of them fired the shots that triggered a melee while uniformed armed men were supposedly searching for Senate Ronald De La Rosa. Power grids in Luzon and the Visayas were again placed under red alert yesterday as electricity supply remained strained, raising the risk of rotational blackouts in several provinces. A yellow alert is raised when power supply is nearing insufficient levels, while a red alert is issued when supply is not enough to meet demand.
1: Pinoy Pop and Originals.
2: 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Start

0: Welcome to the show, everybody. We'd like you to enjoy some of the funniest and most outrageous segments in this Best of Fun with Em and Dave-O and Aaron. And now it's time for random, weird, funny things to talk about right here on Fun with
1: Em and
0: Dave-O
1: and Aaron here at Cheshire.
0: And what do we got to talk about here? How about ridiculous breakups? Have you ever had a ridiculous breakup that you can think of?
1: Absolutely.
0: Yeah, right? A few of them?
1: Sure.
0: Okay, well, Reddit asked, what's the most ridiculous reason someone ended a relationship with you?
1: Oh.
0: Here are some of the responses. Aaron, you got the first one.
2: I got a good one.
0: Yep.
2: Somebody broke up with me for being stupidly optimistic.
1: Yep. Oh my gosh, you too?
0: Okay. I was just going to say.
1: That's so funny.
0: I think I broke up with somebody for that reason. I think I did. Okay, how about she got a speeding ticket on her way home from my place. She interpreted that as a sign from God that she shouldn't be seeing me anymore.
1: 100%. Oh. I fully support that.
0: Okay. Well, the next one, Amanda.
1: Broke up with my boyfriend in the 9th grade because he looked bad in his school photos.
0: Have you ever actually done that?
1: Well, reality check, he's a hunk now.
0: My ex broke up with me due to my height. Dated for 2 years. Finally, she said she just couldn't get past it. We were the same height.
1: Too tall? I don't get it.
0: Next one, Aaron.
2: He said, I'm so deeply in love with you that I don't think I can ever move on if you left me. So let's just end it.
1: Oh, good idea.
0: Hey, logical.
2: Right?
0: It's logical, yeah. Okay, next one. Amanda, you can do it.
1: Because his mom found him someone prettier to date.
0: Ooh. Ooh.
1: And they got married a year later on my birthday.
0: Oh, that's a knife in the side and twisted. Oh, I like this one. Because I didn't like Insane Clown Posse. Oh. She said, if you don't understand my music, you don't understand me.
1: That's so true. Yeah.
2: Hit the road.
0: All right, Aaron, you got one.
2: He ended things because I ate string cheese the wrong way.
0: String cheese the wrong way. How do you eat it the wrong way? Like, I guess the end first and then back to the start? I don't know. Okay, there you go. There's some ridiculous breakups for you right here on Fun with Em and Dave-O and Aaron. We're going to take a break and we're going to be back in just a second with Mandatamer Review. So stick around.
1: Stick around for more of the best of Em and Dave-O and Aaron.
3: 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The best.

0: Welcome to the show, everybody. We'd like you to enjoy some of the funniest and most outrageous segments in this Best of Fun with Em and Davo and Aaron. And we're back for random funny things to talk about right here on Fun with
1: Em and
0: Davo
2: and Aaron Airhead Cheshire.
0: Okay, guys, so what random funny things do we have to talk about here? Oh, this is good.
3: It's going to be
0: weird. Good. Weird things new parents have done. Now, None of us are parents now.
1: No.
0: None of us have kids.
3: So
0: we've never been a new parent.
3: Leisure.
0: So that's right.
1: That's true.
0: let's not boast about that. So these are things that maybe parents can relate to. The weird things new parents have done when they were exhausted.
3: Ooh.
1: Oh, yeah.
0: So according to a survey by mattress maker Nectar, new parents can do some wacky things when they're exhausted. Here are 10 of the funniest things parents say they've done when they're super tired. So let's start off with the first one here. Amanda?
1: Tried to wash clothes in the toilet.
0: Oh, tried to wash clothes in the toilet.
3: That stains coming clean.
0: So I did that after clubbing one night.
3: Yeah.
0: I'm not a parent. I tried to wash my clothes in the toilet. Oh, no. I was trying to clean up the vomit that was that's what it was.
1: Yeah.
0: Yeah, I was using my clothes for that. That's what it was. Okay, how about the next one here? Poured baby formula into their coffee.
3: You
0: never have to worry about that.
1: I've poured cat food into my cereal bowl.
0: Oh, really?
1: Yeah.
3: Oh, that's embarrassing.
0: Oh, my goodness. I think I've taken food that's not supposed to be in the fridge and put it in the fridge, and then took stuff that was supposed to be in the fridge and put it in the cover.
1: Yeah.
0: I did that by accident.
3: Yeah.
0: What's the next one here? Amanda.
1: Texted their boss thinking it was their partner's number.
3: Oh, okay.
1: Danger.
0: How about the next one?
3: Aaron. Took a shower fully clothed.
0: Taking a shower.
1: Man.
0: I like this one. Tried to make a phone call on the TV remote.
3: Oh, that's good.
0: That's nice.
3: Call's coming in.
0: Yeah. Oh, here's a little bit of a con. I think this one conflicts with the last one you did there, Aaron. Taking a shower fully clothed. And then right after that, what do?
3: Let the house completely naked.
0: Okay.
1: Oh, my gosh.
0: So you take a shower fully clothed, and then you leave the house completely naked.
1: Oh, man.
3: Sounds like a typical day of my life.
0: Is that? Really?
1: I've worn my slippers out, but I don't know about naked. That would be,
0: I'm setting up cameras at Aaron's house.
1: Shocking.
0: Live stream.
3: Oh, nobody wants to see that.
0: Okay, how about the next one, Amanda?
1: This is like what you said. Open the refrigerator looking for a pair of shoes.
0: Yeah, that's right. Exactly. Yeah. I have done that. How about waited for a stop sign to turn green?
1: Oh, no.
0: I've done that, too. I think I have done that.
3: I'm still waiting.
0: Okay, Amanda?
1: Drove to work without dropping kids off at school first. That's dangerous. Yeah.
0: The kids didn't tap you on the shoulder and say,
1: hello?
0: What about us? How about this next one?
3: Started cooking dinner at breakfast time.
0: Yeah. That's to finish us off.
1: Yeah.
0: Wow.
1: That happened to me once. I woke up. I thought it was 8 a.m. It was actually 8 p.m.
3: I do it all the time.
0: That's crazy. Okay, there you go. Weird things new parents have done when they're completely exhausted. And we are going to take a break now. We're going to take a little bit of a rest here because we're not parents.
1: We're going to have a nap.
0: Yeah, we're going to have a nap anyway because we can do that. As Aaron said earlier,
3: life of leisure.
0: We are going to come back with the good news segment in just a little bit. Bragging more about we don't have kids. Okay, thanks for joining us, and we'll be right back.
1: Stick around for more of the best of Em and Davo and Aaron.

0: Welcome to the show, everybody. We'd like you to enjoy some of the funniest and most outrageous segments in this Best of Fun with Em and Davo and Aaron. Okay, guys, it's time for random, funny, weird stuff to talk about right here on Fun with
1: Em and
0: Davo
2: and Aaron Airhead Cheshire.
0: Hey, what do we got that's random and funny here? Notable moments at the homeschool, prom.
1: Not the high school prom, the homeschool prom. It's a whole different scenario. It's a new vibe.
0: Why don't you start us off there, Amanda?
1: How about a dandelion corsage picked from the front lawn?
2: Classy.
0: You can still go to like these flower stores and get them there. Why would you go to the front lawn?
1: I feel like this is that we just threw this together at the last minute so you don't get sad that you never went to prom.
2: Perhaps it is on a budget.
1: Maybe, yeah.
0: Not on a budget if you can afford a limo arriving, driving you around the block and returning the students home.
2: Nice.
0: Oh, this is a weird one. Aaron, I'll give you the weird one.
2: Daughter forced to dance with the older brother.
1: Oh, yeah.
2: That's awkward.
1: That's not awkward for sure.
0: Sister and brother dancing together. Where? In the living room?
2: Yeah.
0: Okay. Dad caught necking with mom by the kitchen.
1: Oh my God. Talk about awkward.
2: Right?
0: Okay. Amanda.
1: Little brother headbangs during Stairway to Heaven.
0: That's normal.
1: Kind of ruins the mood.
0: That's normal right there. Aaron, you got another one.
2: Dog ejected for rowdiness.
0: The dog is ejected out of the party for rowdiness?
1: Humping everyone.
0: Okay, and finally, let's end off with after party involves camping out in the backyard.
1: Yay! I want s'mores.
0: Notable moments at the homeschool prom. What do you want, Aaron?
2: S'mores sounded good.
0: You wanted s'mores? Yeah. Okay, just stick with that. All right, we're going to be back in just a little bit. We've got the helicopter report coming right up.
1: Stick around for more of the best of Em and Davo and Aaron.

0: that we're doing a second part of Dave's dating advice. I guess so. So we're doing not so great opening lines, which is once you've matched with someone on a dating app, you want to be sure that your first message to them will stir their interest. will pique their interest.
1: Yeah. Gotcha.
0: Well, these are the ones you do not want to send. Okay.
1: Okay.
0: The messages that most single people will roll their eyes at. So let's take a look at the first one here. What is the first one? Amanda, why don't you do it?
1: Hi. Or hey. Like, isn't that what everyone does? Maybe that's why.
0: I don't know. Right? Yeah. Maybe that's why I didn't have success. Apparently 78% of people said they hate that. So when somebody says hi or hey.
2: Hey.
1: Okay.
0: How about this next one? Aaron, do you want to do this next one?
3: Yo, you up?
1: Yeah, kind of a turn off.
0: That's a bit of a turn off. This one I don't understand. Isn't it pretty normal practice in human society to say, how are you?
1: Well, maybe because it's not really deep, you know, you don't know me.
0: You have to start somewhere.
1: I'm not doing well.
0: You want your first line to be a super deep line?
1: Sure, get right in there.
0: I don't agree with this next one, Amanda. I do not agree with this
1: That's right. We do not endorse this.
0: We do this, so we make sure.
1: It's saying do not use a cheesy pickup line, but.
0: Don't agree.
3: Oh.
1: Of course you have to.
0: Of course you got to use cheesy pickup lines.
3: We're gonna Let's make them laugh. Places in yeah. life, man.
0: Okay. I mean, if we didn't do that, we wouldn't have a segment on this show, so one of our segments would be gone. Okay, Aaron, why don't you do the next one?
3: Hey, beautiful, handsome.
1: Yeah.
0: Well, depending.
1: One or
0: right?
1: the other.
0: One or the other. So if it's a girl and it's beautiful, hey, beautiful. If it's a guy, hey, handsome.
3: Yeah. What up?
1: That's not it. Yeah. No. Then.
0: Don't like that one. Okay. How about I never usually message first.
1: Uh-huh.
0: Oh, sure you don't. Yeah. Okay. Amanda?
1: I guess this isn't any good. What are you up to? I mean.
0: This sounds like just normal conversation to me.
1: I'm just inquiring.
0: Just
1: trying to get to know you a little bit, but.
0: And then, okay, this is a weird one too. Is this a generational thing
1: I don't
0: understand?
1: Like, maybe.
0: Wouldn't you ask somebody this question so that you could move to the next stage of going out with them? What is it?
3: You free tonight?
0: Yeah. Isn't that a normal?
1: Don't you want to meet them?
3: Do you want to go out?
0: Like, if you want to date them and you guys are connecting, then you got to find out if they're available. Man.
1: I guess it's a good thing we don't need to.
0: We are out of this. Yeah, we don't need to worry about this anymore. Now I understand this one. I get this one.
1: Yeah.
0: You remind me of my ex.
1: That should be number one on the list.
0: Okay, that was on my list when I was dating. Do not ask or do not say that to somebody. Amanda, why don't you finish us off here?
1: Tell me why we should date.
0: Tell me why we should date. So that ends up being almost like a...
1: Like you want a book report on it or something? Right. Like an essay?
0: I was going to say like an interview.
1: ChatGPT.
0: Like you're going in for an interview on dates or something. Yeah. So, you know...
1: Tell me why we should hire you.
0: Yeah, exactly.
1: Sounds a little bit too much like that.
0: Okay, not so great opening lines. If you meet somebody and you happen to connect on social media... not on social media. If you happen to connect and meet on a dating app, then don't say those things. Okay. Although some of them seem like normal conversation things to me that you would ask somebody, but don't ask me. I'm out of this scene now. And so is Amanda. Amanda's out of this scene as well. So don't ask her. Okay. We are going to come back with more fun with Am and Dave on Aaron in just a little bit. Thanks for joining us.
1: Stick around for more of the best of Am and Dave and Aaron.

0: Hours after chaos erupted at the Senate as he evaded uniformed armed men supposedly sent to arrest him on Wednesday, Senate Ronald De La Rosa reportedly managed to slip out of the building at 2:30 a.m. Thursday. Senate President Alan Peter Cayetano confirmed that De La Rosa had left the Senate building with Senator Robin Hood Padilla. Members of the Philippine Marines were at the Senate complex on Wednesday to secure the area, and not just individual senators, Armed Forces Chief General Romeo Browner Jr. said, as he emphasized that none of them fired the shots that triggered a melee while uniformed armed men were supposedly searching for Senate Ronald De La Rosa. Power grids in Luzon and the Visayas were again placed under red alert yesterday as electricity supply remained strained, raising the risk of rotational blackouts in several provinces. A yellow alert is raised when power supply is nearing insufficient levels, while a red alert is issued when supply is not enough to meet demand.
1: Pinoy Pop and Originals.
2: 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Star.

0: Welcome to the show, everybody. We'd like you to enjoy some of the funniest and most outrageous segments in this Best of Fun with Em and Davo and Aaron. Ooh, it's time for random, funny, weird things to talk about right now, guys.
1: Let's do it.
2: Okay. This is weird.
1: Hopefully we'll learn something this time.
0: Oh, we'll learn something on this one. Good. This one's weird inventions.
1: Oh, good.
0: Somebody should probably like kickstart. You know the kickstart?
1: Yeah.
0: So yeah, do a kickstart on these ones. Weird inventions. Let's start with this one. Amanda, you take number one.
1: A silent chip bag.
0: Silent chip bag. That's awesome.
1: So you can sneak snacks in class, meetings, during horror movies, so you don't alert everyone.
0: That's right. Yeah. In a 3-block radius and, or your wife or whatever.
1: Yeah.
0: Okay. How about this next one? Mood detecting coffee cup.
1: Oh.
0: So the mug changes color to say things like approach with caution, mildly tolerable, or safe to engage.
1: Oh, yeah. I can see that.
0: Okay. How about this next one, Aaron?
2: A scream pillow.
0: Scream pillow.
2: Designed specifically for when life is too much.
0: Oh, yeah. Okay.
2: Comes with echo effects and calming peppermint scent.
1: Oh, yeah. I think I would get into that.
0: I was going to say, scream pillow is already a thing, but not with these. not with these echo effects.
2: Yeah,
0: peppermint smells. Mm, wow, that's very nice. Okay, how about this next one? Auto replier. Amanda, you want to do that one?
1: Yeah, auto replier for awkward conversations.
0: Okay.
1: So it's a Bluetooth earpiece that feeds you socially acceptable responses.
2: Oh, that's
1: when
2: great.
1: You're mentally checked out.
0: I love that.
1: Yeah, I think that would work for a lot of people.
0: That so bad.
2: I wish right now.
0: A reverse microwave. Cool your soup to edible temperature in 3 seconds instead of playing microwave roulette for 5 minutes.
1: Yeah.
0: Absolutely. That's
1: a good
0: idea.
1: You could just put it in the fridge.
2: let's admit this.
0: That's not as funny.
1: You're right.
0: Okay. Next one, Amanda.
1: The to don't list app.
0: Okay.
1: So instead of tracking productivity, it congratulates you for not doing things.
2: Oh.
1: Like texting your ex or starting another hobby that you'll abandon.
0: Oh, that's good.
1: Or I think downloading another app that you won't have anything to do with. Yeah.
0: That's good. Okay. Oh, I love this next one. Aaron, you got it.
2: Pet translator 2.0. But instead of what your pet really thinks, it just gives you passive aggressive commentary.
0: Oh,
2: I see you're eating again.
1: Oh, yeah. Well, I think my cat's eyes do that for me anyway.
0: Okay, how about this next one here? Laundry escape room. A dryer that locks your clothes inside until you fold the last load you left on the couch 3 days ago.
1: Oh,
2: that's a cool one.
0: I don't want to have to do that much work.
1: No,
0: come on.
1: No.
0: Okay, Amanda, you take this next one.
1: Oh, a smart fridge that judges you and tells you that salad's been rotting since the Cold War, or put the cheese back, Carl.
2: Oh.
1: I was going to say it in that voice too, because robot voices can't really
0: judge. Does it call
1: you.
0: Me Carl if I own the fridge?
1: It still calls Carl.
0: Carl. Finish us off here, Aaron.
2: Scented alarm clock. Instead of buzzing, it just release a smell of fresh bacon.
1: Oh.
2: Burnt toast. You choose your chaos.
0: Oh,
1: that reminds me of somebody else who liked to wake up to sizzling bacon in the morning.
0: Yeah, that's right. I think his name was Michael Scott.
1: That's right.
0: Yeah. And he'd burn his foot on the George Foreman grill. Okay, there you go. There is some weird inventions. And maybe somebody shouldn't start a Kickstart for those. Anyway, we're going to be back in just a little bit. We got more Amanda coming up with Amandatainment Review.
1: Stick around for more of the best of Em and Davo and Aaron. You found-

0: Welcome to the show, everybody. We'd like you to enjoy some of the funniest and most outrageous segments in this Best of Fun with Em and Dave-O and Aaron. Okay, guys, it's time for random stuff to talk about. Sometimes it's weird, sometimes it's funny, and sometimes it smells.
1: Oh, gosh.
0: So let's see what it is today. We are going to do old people behavior.
1: Oh, we should know lots about this.
2: We should respect our elderly.
0: Yeah, how come you don't respect me? How come, huh? How come you don't respect me the way you should? The old people behavior is...
1: Yeah, yikes.
2: Someone's a little sensitive.
1: Got a little aggressive.
0: Hey, that was an old person right there. Speaking of an old person, I think we should do these in our best old person voice. That's what I think we should do.
2: Oh, is it theater time?
0: I think it's theater time.
2: All right.
0: So I want to see what Amanda comes up with here. So it
1: just
0: says,
1: my regular voice, I think.
0: No. What old person thing do you do? So let's find out what some of the responses are here. I'll start with this one. When it rains, I say, well, we need it.
1: I said that today.
0: You like that? Huh? Like that? Okay. How about this next one? Aaron, what's your old person voice?
3: Well, I walk with my hands behind my back. Not sure why.
0: That's pretty good, actually. And then Amanda, come on, do an old person voice.
4: I print my airline ticket.
0: Oh, you well, that's print good. Your airline tickets? How about, sometimes I choke on my own saliva.
2: Oh, I have that problem.
0: Okay, what's the next one there, Aaron?
3: I'm increasingly interested in birds.
0: Sounds like you're playing a different old person character now. That's good. This one's a little smarter.
1: Yeah, okay.
0: Okay, Amanda.
4: I take the garbage and recycling out in my bathroom.
0: Oh, you do?
4: Well, you do.
0: Oh, I'm getting excited here. I like it. I can't see if the music is too loud in the car.
1: That is true, though.
0: I can't. Amanda, why don't you do the next one? Take it, my dear.
4: I randomly look out the front door window of my house just to see what's going on in the neighborhood.
0: You do that.
2: You sound like you're dying,
1: actually. I do that
2: actually.
1: Right now.
2: Do
1: I know.
0: How about this next one? Aaron, you like this one here.
3: I want an actual menu at a restaurant.
0: No, you're the mob. Okay.
3: I'm going to take them all out.
0: Yeah, okay. I sneezed this morning and tweaked my back. That was neat. Is that what old people say? That was neat?
1: Now that was
0: that's
1: neat.
0: That's a different one. There you go. There's some old people behavior. You did like three different characters there, Aaron.
2: I am what they call an actor.
0: Yeah, apparently.
4: Acting.
0: You are something special there, buddy.
2: Special needs.
0: Okay, we're going to take a break. We're going to come back and we are going to do the good news segment and we're going to make ourselves feel good about the world around us. So make sure you stick around for that.
1: Stick around for more of the best of Em and Dave-O and Aaron.
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0: Welcome to the show, everybody. We'd like you to enjoy some of the funniest and most outrageous segments in this Best of Fun with Em and Davo and Aaron. Hey, everybody, it's time for funny, random, weird, smelly things to talk about.
1: There
0: are some smelly things in this one. So we are going to do something very interesting, which is stupid dares. So Reddit asked, what is the stupidest thing you did on a dare? Want to hear some of the responses here? What did you do? What's the first one there, Amanda?
1: Jumped off a 100-plus-foot tall train bridge into a river at 17.
2: Mm-hmm. Oh.
1: Reward versus risk wasn't worth it.
0: Oh, really? It wasn't.
1: I would not recommend doing that.
0: I kept this one for myself because it's nice and quick. I just kissed a trash can.
2: Ew.
0: I don't know. The outside, the inside, the top, the bottom. I don't know.
2: Not as gross as this one.
0: Okay, what?
2: I licked a Subway pole.
0: That's gross.
2: I was a little too drunk to taste it.
1: Yeah. Okay.
2: But I was violently ill the next day.
1: I bet. Oh my God.
0: Serves you right.
2: Right?
0: I want to do this one. I don't want to do this one.
1: Really?
0: But I just want to do this one. Ran naked through a hotel.
2: Oh, yeah. That was a good one.
1: You almost did that one.
0: Did I?
1: Well,
0: I don't remember that. Earned the respect of my friends, though.
1: Yeah.
0: How about this next one?
1: Ate a live moth in a bar. Won a pint of lager.
2: Yay!
1: Worth it.
0: Oh, my goodness. Okay. How about the dare was to take the emblem off a Ferrari.
1: Oh, no.
0: Spending 3 hours with the cops while waiting for my parents isn't the ideal experience.
2: That would not be a good night.
0: This next one. Aaron, do you want to say it?
2: Oh, this is...
0: You can't say this. You can't say it. Don't say it.
2: Rub Tiger Balm on my...
0: Yeah, exactly. What parts? Those down there. Oh, that would be awful. Okay, Amanda?
1: I ate hand sanitizer in my tent.
0: Sorry, hold on. You ate hand sanitizer?
1: Sure,
0: you did, but this person ate hand sanitizer
1: in my 10th grade English class because my teacher dared me to.
0: Grounds for dismissal.
1: They ended up calling poison control and hopefully laid that teacher off for sure.
0: Okay, Aaron.
2: I ate a worm for a cupcake and a glass of milk.
1: I've seen worse on TV.
0: I've heard those worms are kind of plump and juicy and tasty. So
2: tastes like chicken.
0: Yeah, so I think you got the better end of the deal on that one. This one would not be good. Ate 30 Del Taco soft tacos.
1: Ooh.
0: Nearly hurled.
1: Yeah.
0: Though the 30 soft tacos, you kind of wish you would have thrown up.
1: Because it's coming out one way or the other.
0: Yeah, that's right, exactly. Amanda?
1: Ate a snail. Yeah.
0: Okay.
2: Yummy.
0: That's crunchy.
1: You know, I've had escargot. Is that the same?
0: Can you say that? That's actually what it was. It was escargot.
1: And garlic cheese.
0: Okay. How about chewed on a cod liver oil capsule?
1: Oh, that's got to be the worst.
0: And then a stupid dare. How about this last one? Aaron?
1: Got married.
0: Oh, okay.
1: Sorry.
0: This last one, Aaron.
2: Got married.
0: There you go, on a dare. Okay, there you go. Some of the stupidest things that you've ever done on a dare. Thank you very much for joining us here, and we'll be back in just a little bit. We got daily music news coming right up.
1: Stick around for more of the best of Em and Davo and Aaron.
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0: Welcome to the show, everybody. We'd like you to enjoy some of the funniest and most outrageous segments in this Best of Fun with Em and Dave O'Aaron. We're back, everybody. It's time for random funny stuff. Are you guys tired now? It's the end of the show.
1: We're here.
0: Yeah, are you there? we're back, everybody. It is coming the time that we're going to be wrapping the show up here shortly, but not yet, because we got some random funny stuff to talk about right now.
2: Yeah. We're not allowed to stop.
1: No. We'll never stop.
0: Okay, let's talk about what grown-up things you can't do. So there was a question, what's the most embarrassing thing as a grown-up that you should be able to do, but you can't still.
2: How about just so long?
1: And oh my gosh, it is.
0: The first one is perfect for Amanda. So what is it?
1: I have no sense of direction. This is literally, it's written on the page, but it's true to me too. Yeah. No sense of direction.
0: None.
1: I have none. Without GPS, I am hosed.
0: Yeah, right? That is true.
1: I get lost in our town and
2: there's like only 12 streets.
0: It is crazy. Okay. Aaron, you got this next one.
2: I can't quickly translate the month and their number.
0: Okay, wait a second. Like an example, like January is the first month.
1: Yeah.
0: February is the second. Let's say June is the sixth month. You can't do that. Okay.
2: No, I've got to say the full alphabet and count them out on my fingers.
0: What alphabet? Now we're talking about alphabets?
2: No, the months. I've got to say the months and count on my fingers.
0: Okay. How about wait a second. This one's not relevant to me. This is Amanda again. Amanda.
1: I can't shave my legs. I've been doing it for almost 20 years, more, and yet I still miss spots and butcher my knees and ankles.
0: Oh, and ankles. Yeah. Okay, that wasn't on here.
1: I know. I just added that because it's true to me.
0: Okay. I'll do the next one here, although it doesn't, it's not relevant to me. Most of this stuff I'm pretty good at, so I'm very proud of myself. I don't have my times tables memorized, the person says. We started them in fifth grade, and once we hit sixth, calculators were everywhere.
1: Even worse now, I think
0: it's worse. It's terrible. And writing and printing and stuff. Oh, yeah. It's just terrible now.
1: Yeah.
0: What's this next one, Amanda?
1: I'm nearly 30 years old.
0: No, you're not.
1: Says this person on this survey.
0: That's right.
1: And I don't know how to tie my shoes in the normal fashion. Instead, I can only do bunny ears style.
2: Oh,
1: that's so I think that's cute. True to you, though, Dave, isn't it?
0: No.
2: Shut it.
0: Oh. Reading my diary that doesn't exist? Okay. Now we got some alphabet stuff. Okay. Why don't you do this one, Aaron?
2: Know the order of the alphabet without having to sing the alphabet song.
0: Oh, yeah.
1: Oh, yeah.
0: I seen that in dash cam videos or chess cam
1: videos. When the cops tell you to say the alphabet backwards.
0: They say backwards, and they say start from W and end at R.
2: Yeah. That always makes me.
1: I don't think I could do that either. I can't trust it now, but.
0: How about this one? I cannot iron. I iron wrinkles into my shirts. Actually, this is kind of true for me. Several people have tried to teach me. The last just walked out of the room with their hands up. Exasperated. I give up.
2: Oh.
0: I don't know how you can't figure this out.
1: Yeah, that's what dry cleaners are for.
0: Yeah, oh my God. Yeah. Okay. Amanda, why don't you finish this off?
1: I can't click or snap my fingers. I can do that, but I can't whistle with my fingers.
0: I was just
1: going to
0: say, the whistle. Yeah. You can't do the whistle with your fingers.
2: I can't do the whistle either.
1: I do a loud whistle, but I just don't have it.
0: Yeah. Well, I also can't do it, so don't feel too bad.
1: Okay.
0: Okay, there you go. What grown-up things can you not do? There's a good list. And you, of course, out there in Radio Land, you guys can think of your own list and share them with your friends, okay? Okay, we're going to take a little bit of break. We've got good news coming up, so make sure you stick around.
1: Stick around for more of the best of Em and Davo and Aaron.

0: Hours after chaos erupted at the Senate as he evaded uniformed armed men supposedly sent to arrest him on Wednesday, Senate Ronald De La Rosa reportedly managed to slip out of the building at 2:30 a.m. Thursday. Senate President Alan Peter Cayetano confirmed that De La Rosa had left the Senate building with Senator Robin Hood Padilla. Members of the Philippine Marines were at the Senate complex on Wednesday to secure the area, and not just individual senators, Armed Forces Chief General Romeo Browner Jr. said, as he emphasized that none of them fired the shots that triggered a melee while uniformed armed men were supposedly searching for Senate Ronald De La Rosa. Power grids in Luzon and the Visayas were again placed under red alert yesterday as electricity supply remained strained, raising the risk of rotational blackouts in several provinces. A yellow alert is raised when power supply is nearing insufficient levels, while a red alert is issued when supply is not enough to meet demand.
1: Pinoy Pop and Originals.
2: 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Start.

0: Welcome to the show, everybody. We'd like you to enjoy some of the funniest and most outrageous segments in this Best of Fun with Em and Davo and Aaron. Okay, if we're all ready to go, let's do this random funny stuff to talk about. And we've got
1: what
0: a list here.
1: What could it be?
0: Well, how about childish behavior?
2: We
1: could write a book on that.
0: Oh, absolutely. Right. Okay, there was a survey from Career Builder says 3 in 4 employees witness some type of childish behavior in the workplace. So let's see what we've got here. Let's start with the most common childish behavior, which is whining. They say whining. 55% said that. Okay, who's doing the next one here?
2: Pout over something that didn't go your or his way.
0: Or his way, or his and her way?
2: Pout over something that didn't go his or her way.
0: Exactly. Okay. I just pouted over something that didn't go my way. Amanda.
1: Tattle on another coworker. Yeah. I'm surprised that's not higher. 44%.
2: Yeah.
0: Number 4.
2: Make a face behind someone's back. I'm not kind of person.
0: Number 5, form a clique. Office clique.
1: That happens.
0: That's not good. Number 6,
1: play a prank on another coworker.
0: I love doing that.
1: Jim That's did to Dwight.
0: Yeah. see, those were childish, but my pranks were never childish. They were just plain out funny. Number 7.
2: Start a rumor about a coworker.
0: I did that a lot too.
1: Did you really?
0: Yeah, I love doing that.
1: Terrible.
0: I also did this. I stormed out of the room.
1: Oh no, baby!
0: When I was throwing a tantrum, which was the next one. Okay, and then Amanda, you can finish this off here.
1: Refuse to share resources with others. That's the first thing I've experienced,
0: and that is so brutal. So I always loved sharing my pencils with everybody.
1: Sure.
0: Okay, we're going to take a break here. That was the childish behavior in the workplace on random funny stuff to talk about, and we're going to be back with a helicopter report coming up. Aaron's going to take to the sky.
1: Stick around for more of the best of Em and Davo and Aaron.
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0: Welcome to the show, everybody. We'd like you to enjoy some of the funniest and most outrageous segments in this Best of Fun with Em and Dave O'Aaron. Oh, today's a magical day. Are you guys ready?
1: Oh, wow.
2: No,
1: oh,
2: yeah.
1: Not ready.
0: Oh, yeah. Here we go. It finally happened. I've said it so many times. It's time for random, funny, weird, smelly things to talk about. I knew we were going to get one.
1: Oh, God.
0: We legit have smelly things to talk about right now.
3: How embarrassing.
0: This is our list of weird smells that people like. So Reddit asked, what's a weird smell you're willing to admit that you actually like? You want to hear some of the responses here?
1: Definitely.
0: How about you do the first one, Amanda?
1: That old book smell.
0: You like that, don't you?
1: I like that,
0: the old musty book smell. How about new book pages?
1: I like that too.
0: You like that one too? Yeah. Aaron, what have you had?
3: How about that odor you get when you enter a hotel with a pool?
1: Oh, yeah.
0: I know what you're talking about. How about tarmac? And when it rains on tarmac,
3: that one. Oh, I love that smell.
1: Yeah. Anyway,
0: so the next one I figured would be good for Amanda. You're a woman, so.
1: I gotta move closer to smack you. The vacuum cleaner smell. You know when the bag needs to be changed?
0: Yeah, you know that smell well, don't you, Amanda?
1: Yeah, I do.
0: Because I never clean up. How about this next one? Aaron, you do it.
3: The smell of beach balls, clear umbrellas, swim floaties, inflatable pools, whatever else is plastic.
1: Yeah,
0: that's right.
1: It's got a certain smell.
3: Right?
1: Yeah.
0: How about this one? Somebody said, I would purposefully go into Woolworths as a child. Remember Woolworths?
1: Yeah, sure.
0: Just to smell the raincoats.
1: Oh, that's still that raincoat smell.
0: That's the plastic again, right?
1: So, yeah.
0: Amanda.
1: The smell of art supply stores, which pretty sure is just a combination of various chemicals that we shouldn't be smelling.
0: Right?
1: Yeah.
0: Okay.
3: Are armpits weird?
0: Oh, I knew you were going to say that.
4: What are you doing with your hands?
5: Sometimes when I get nervous, I stick my fingers under my arms and I smell them like that.
1: And smell it like this.
0: We all know what the armpit scene is.
1: Yes.
0: So. How about fresh tennis balls? Have we ever played tennis? Do we know what fresh tennis balls smell like?
1: I can imagine it.
0: Yeah. I know this one. Let me do this one.
1: Okay.
0: Fog from fog machines.
3: Oh, it's a good one.
0: I've used so many fog machines in my life. I'm not sure if I enjoy the smell anymore.
3: No.
0: Who's doing the next one?
3: Dirt.
0: Dirt. Yeah, that's pretty simple. Oh. Yeah, you like especially the smell of dirt, do you?
3: Yeah.
1: Dirt from rain.
0: Dirt from rain.
1: So good, yeah.
0: Amanda?
1: My old shed. I love that shed. It smelled really sheddy. And had sheddy things in it. This smelled so good.
0: How about firework smoke? Firework smoke. That's a good one. Yeah.
3: How about aviation fuel?
0: What?
1: Oh.
3: Jet exhaust is even better.
0: What are you talking about?
3: I smelt it.
0: We get these in the yard all the time.
1: Yes.
0: And we smell the skunks all the time.
3: Oh.
0: Says here, skunk smell doesn't bother me. No, it bothers me.
3: It's horrible.
0: It does.
1: Especially when one's been run over in front of your house.
0: Let's not talk about that. Let's not talk about that. Okay. What about the next one here?
1: How about my cat's breath? It smells like sandpaper kisses.
0: Now, what's really funny is our cats love to stick their heads in Amanda's mouth. So,
3: yes.
1: If I open my mouth, they go right in.
0: They go right inside.
1: So they must like my smell.
0: Yeah.
1: Yeah.
0: Okay. What about this last one, Aaron? Close us off.
3: My dog's paws.
0: Your dog's paws.
1: It's like Fritos or
0: Tostitos
1: or whatever.
0: That's gross. Okay, there we go. We finally got a random, funny, smelly thing to talk about today.
3: This is Dave's best day.
0: It's my best day. Okay. There we go. So we're going to take a break and we're going to come back. Amanda's got the daily music news coming right up.
1: Stick around for more of the best of Em and Davo and Aaron.

couldn't sleep awake last night. 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

0: Welcome to the show, everybody. We'd like you to enjoy some of the funniest and most outrageous segments in this Best of Fun with Em and Dave O'Aaron. And we're back, everybody.
1: Okay. Hello.
2: What's up?
0: It's now time for random funny stuff to talk about. It's not smelly. This
2: time
0: it's
2: not
3: so much more enjoyable.
0: This one's angry?
1: Yeah.
0: Oh, yes, it is angry. Yeah. Irrational anger.
1: Oh, lovely.
0: Yeah.
1: So, my favorite kind.
0: The question was asked, what makes you irrationally angry? Oh. So here are some of the responses. Amanda, you want to start us off?
1: When people leave my office or room and they don't close the door.
0: Oh.
1: Close the door.
0: This is what other people are saying. That doesn't necessarily make you angry, does it?
1: Oh, okay.
0: Or does that annoy you?
1: Yeah, kind of.
0: Does that annoy you?
3: You do it all the time, Dave.
0: Okay, I didn't realize you had so much irrational anger in you.
1: Yeah, yeah.
0: How about loud chewing? Does that anger anybody?
3: Yes. I'm not liking that one.
0: Okay, what about the next one?
3: Leaf blowers.
1: Early in the morning?
0: That is irrational.
3: I love a good leaf blower.
1: Makes me so mad.
0: Okay. How about the next one here, Amanda?
1: Seeing James Corden in anything, he boils my blood.
0: You don't like James Corden? Is that just what that person
1: this is
0: said?
1: Somebody else's list, okay?
0: How about this next one here, Aaron?
3: Having something, knowing that I have it, but not knowing where it is so I can use it.
1: Yeah. Oh, that is the worst.
3: Okay. I do it all the time.
0: Okay. I don't think that's irrational at all, actually.
1: Yeah.
0: How about the one person who is walking very slowly, but also weaving from side to side?
3: Right.
0: So they're really hard to get around. You're not sure which way they're going to go. You don't want to bump into them.
1: You know what? Just use your words. Passing to the left. Well,
0: that's what I think. Too, yeah. Amanda?
1: Well, this is kind of the same. People driving slowly in the fast lane.
0: Can't
1: use your words, but you can use your horn.
3: Yeah, right.
0: That bugs me too. You know what else bugs me about traffic? When people signal so that they move over, but then they see somebody's beside them, so they stop signaling.
1: Yeah.
0: And
1: like
0: they go,
1: it just disappeared?
0: It's like, yeah, it's like, what are you doing? They're waiting for a spot to open up so that they can signal to nobody and then move over. The whole point of signaling is to let people know you want to move over. Okay, who's doing the next one here?
3: I got this one.
0: Okay.
3: When my electronics don't work today like they did yesterday, stop changing things.
0: That's right. So is this kind of like your brain? Is that what you're saying? Like when your brain isn't working
1: like it did
0: today,
1: yesterday.
0: Like it did yesterday? Yeah. Is that the kind of thing that you're talking about?
3: It's along those lines.
0: It's along those lines. Okay. How about the next one here, Amanda?
1: People telling me what to do when I'm about to do it or when I'm already doing it.
0: Oh,
1: I'm doing it.
0: That makes me mad too. Yeah. How about if I finish her off here with commercials with a guy and a girl that make the guy look stupid and the girl look all smug about it.
3: I don't like those.
0: Yeah, it makes me angry. Okay, there you go. There's some funny random things to talk about, and we're going to be right back. We got the good news segment coming up, so stick around for that.
1: Stick around for more of the best of Em and Davo and Aaron.

0: Hey, everybody. This is Fun with Am and Dave and Aaron. And on Wednesday's show, we've got the trivia reveal. So that means we need to do the trivia preview right now. We got three questions that we're going to ask you. And then you could tune in and play along if you want on Wednesday's show. So here are the three questions.
1: Number one, according to research, nearly 40% of adults cannot do this correctly. What is it?
2: And number two, in a recent survey, 81% of adults said they thought they could do this. What is it?
3: And finally, number three, about three quarters of adults surveyed said they cannot do this, although they were able to when they were younger. What is it?
0: There you go. Those are the three questions. So make sure you tune in to Fun with Am and Dave and Aaron on Wednesday's edition and play along. We'll see you there.

0: Hours after chaos erupted at the Senate as he evaded uniformed armed men supposedly sent to arrest him on Wednesday, Senate Ronald De La Rosa reportedly managed to slip out of the building at 2:30 a.m. Thursday. Senate President Alan Peter Cayetano confirmed that De La Rosa had left the Senate building with Senator Robin Hood Padilla. Members of the Philippine Marines were at the Senate complex on Wednesday to secure the area, and not just individual senators, Armed Forces Chief General Romeo Browner Jr. said, as he emphasized that none of them fired the shots that triggered a melee while uniformed armed men were supposedly searching for Senate Ronald De La Rosa. Power grids in Luzon and the Visayas were again placed under red alert yesterday as electricity supply remained strained, raising the risk of rotational blackouts in several provinces. A yellow alert is raised when power supply is nearing insufficient levels, while a red alert is issued when supply is not enough to meet demand.
1: Pinoy Pop and Originals.
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You think that you're the only one struggling, but I want you to hear this, that you're not alone. You might feel like you're at rock bottom or like you're going in circles, but you're stronger than you know. Every day you wake up, every step you take away from that thing, that addiction, you're winning. Maybe you don't feel like it, maybe you're still hurting, but that fight, that's the hardest fight that anyone can face. So many folks go through their day with a smile, acting like everything's perfect, but on the inside, they're in a battle. They're in a battle with that addiction. And if you're one of those folks, I see you, and I know the fight, and I want you to know that there's more to your story than just the addiction. There's a life on the other side of it, a life that's better, even when it feels like it's not possible. I've had my addictions to things. Whether you're addicted to alcohol, whether you're addicted to pills or pornography. You know, some people think sobriety is just about just not doing the thing, right? But it's more than that. It's about finding yourself again. It's about rebuilding piece by piece, hour by hour, day by day. And if you slip, if you fall, it doesn't make you weak. It just means that you're human. You're a human being that makes mistakes. You can write into the show by going to nightswithventura.com and clicking on sharing your story. That's nightswithventura.com.

Maybe tonight was a difficult night for you. Maybe it was involving a relationship. Maybe the person that you love maybe doesn't love you back. We're talking about a lot of different things in the show tonight. Usually we have specific topics for the whole entire show. And today we're doing things a little differently because why not change it up now and then, right? Today we are just reading your dilemmas and I'm giving you advice because, well, I'm not saying this to sound arrogant or anything like that, but my inbox have been flooded with your dilemmas from this past week and I haven't been able to get to all of them. And I feel bad because I really like to get to every single dilemma that I can. So we're focusing on your dilemmas and we're focusing on your stories. In the meantime, I'd like to give a shout out to Andre, who's been listening to the show, and Carlos. Thank you so much, Andre and Carlos, for listening to Nights with Ventura. 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That's nightswithventura.com.

sometimes the hardest part of the day isn't facing the chaos or the noise. It's when everything goes quiet and you're left with your thoughts. The ones you've been running from or the ones that you wish you could just hold on to forever. It's okay to sit with those thoughts. It's okay to let them be. They're part of you. And they tell the story of everything that you've been through. The heartaches, the joy, the moments that shaped you. But here's the secret that no one tells you about those quiet moments is they don't last forever. The night has a way of healing, of softening the edges. The things that seem so heavy now might just feel lighter tomorrow or the day after. I mean, it's all just part of the process. So if you're feeling a little lost tonight, know that it's okay. Know that you don't have to have it all figured out. You just need to breathe. You just need to be. And when the music comes on, just let it carry you. We're going to help ease you into a better state of mind tonight as we play your love songs, requests, and dedications.

Sometimes we forget just how much that we need rest. 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It's okay to let go. It's okay to rest. We live in a world that constantly asks us to do more, to keep pushing forward, but the truth is, rest is just as important as effort.

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Lies are like duct tape on a leaky pipe, right? Looks like it's holding, but sooner or later, everything's just gonna burst. We lie to protect feelings, to avoid fights, or just because it's easier than facing the truth. But here's the thing. Truth might sting, but lies bruise trust. And once trust is gone, it's hard to patch that back up. So if you're tempted to lie today, you just need to take a breath and say the truth. It might be uncomfortable now, but it'll save you from a whole lot of damage later, because truth costs you something, but lies cost you everything.

Tonight's Ventura's Dilemma is from Mackenzie. Mackenzie says, my best friend Lauren is getting married, and she asked me to be her maid of honor. Well, the problem, her fiancé, Ren, confessed to me last year that he had feelings for me. I never told her because I didn't want to ruin their relationship, but now I feel guilty standing by her side. Should I tell her the truth or keep quiet and let her have her big day? Mackenzie, my advice for you is to, of course, tell her the truth, because she deserves to know before making that long-term commitment with her fiancé, Ren. Just think as marriage as, you know, something that, you know, you're never going to leave that, if that makes sense. You're not supposed to. You're committing yourself to somebody for the rest of your life. And do you want your best friend marrying that person knowing that he's unfaithful, knowing that he's not faithful? That's not right at all. That's wrong. And of course, honesty is what's important. Now, you're not doing this just to sabotage the relationship. You're doing this because you're a concerned friend and you're worried about your friend and the commitment that she's about to make. And that's being a good friend. Being a good friend is being true to your friend and never lying to them and being honest.

Maybe someone got under your skin. Maybe your heart's just a little heavier tonight than it was this morning. But now you're here. You made it through, and this moment right now is just for you. The world can wait. The emails, the noise, the pressure, they can all fade away for a while. Because here on Nights with Ventura, we slow it down. We let the music speak, and we let the heart breathe. Whether you're driving home, curled up with a cup of tea, or just lying awake with your thoughts, you found the right place. So let's let the lights dim. Let the songs carry you, and let your soul exhale.

Kevin says, I've been in a long-distance relationship with a woman named Bree for almost a year now. He said, we met during a work conference and the connection was instant. We talk every day, visit each other when we can, and honestly, I've never felt this kind of emotional connection with anyone. Here's the problem. We're both tied down where we live. She has her career, and I've got my family obligations here in Portland. We've talked about the future, and every time it gets real, one of us pulls back. I'm starting to wonder if love is enough when life just won't line up. I don't want to lose her, but I also don't want us to stay stuck in this maybe someday loop. How do you know when it's time to hold on and when it's time to let go? Kevin, if you love this woman, here's the thing about love. Love is tricky. Love is very hard. But if you love that person, you're going to stay with them and you're going to work this problem out. You're going to be dedicated to making this work. It also takes two. You both need to be putting 100% in, not 50%. You also have to remember that you have a life and you can't be tied down to family obligations for the rest of your life. And that's something that I've had to learn in my life, is that I cannot be tied down to my family obligations forever and preventing me from living my life. Kevin, hop on a train, go visit her, maybe take a little vacation and meet her for the first time. It sounds like Bree really loves you, and it sounds like you really love Bree, and you need to make something happen if love is that worth it to you.

I want to tell you about some cool stuff coming up. We got Ventura's new podcast coming up soon, Ventura Behind the Mic. We're going to be doing some behind-the-scenes vlogs of what I do day-to-day on my life, and we got book clubs and TV clubs coming, so just stay tuned for all that awesome stuff happening at nightswithventura.com.

Kevin says, I've been in a long-distance relationship with a woman named Bree for almost a year now. He said, we met during a work conference and the connection was instant. We talk every day, visit each other when we can, and honestly, I've never felt this kind of emotional connection with anyone. Here's the problem. We're both tied down where we live. She has her career, and I've got my family obligations here in Portland. We've talked about the future, and every time it gets real, one of us pulls back. I'm starting to wonder if love is enough when life just won't line up. I don't want to lose her, but I also don't want us to stay stuck in this maybe someday loop. How do you know when it's time to hold on and when it's time to let go? Kevin, if you love this woman, here's the thing about love. Love is tricky. Love is very hard. But if you love that person, you're going to stay with them and you're going to work this problem out. You're going to be dedicated to making this work. It also takes two. You both need to be putting 100% in, not 50%. You also have to remember that you have a life and you can't be tied down to family obligations for the rest of your life. And that's something that I've had to learn in my life, is that I cannot be tied down to my family obligations forever and preventing me from living my life. Kevin, hop on a train, go visit her, maybe take a little vacation and meet her for the first time. It sounds like Bree really loves you, and it sounds like you really love Bree, and you need to make something happen if love is that worth it to you.

There's something that I want to say tonight, and it's not going to come out polished, but it's real. If you're out there battling addiction, maybe nobody knows. Maybe they all think you've got it together, or maybe they don't, or maybe they do know. And they've written you off. Maybe you've disappointed people. Maybe you've disappointed yourself. But here's the truth. You're not broken beyond repair. Addiction lies to us. It tells us, you need me. You'll never survive without me. You're always going to come back. And you know what? Sometimes we do go back. And sometimes we fall. But that fall, it doesn't define you. It doesn't make you weak. It doesn't make you a bad person. It makes you human. You don't have to be perfect to heal. You just have to want better. Even if you did today was not use, that's a win and that's a step. And I guess I'm tired. Even if all you did today was not use, that's a win and that's a step. There we go. I could finally spit that out. So tonight, if you're listening in the dark and you feel like no one else sees you, well, I do. And I believe that you've got another shot in you, not just to survive, but to come back even stronger.

Darian says he feels like he's drowning. He's 34 years old, married, has two kids under five. He works long hours to provide for his family, but no matter how hard he tries, he feels like he's failing. He says, my wife says, I'm emotionally distant. My kids barely notice when I'm home, and I have no time for myself. My friends invite me out, but I always feel guilty leaving my family behind. How do I balance without feeling like I'm letting someone down? Well, Darian, I have been in your shoes before. I know exactly how this feels. And one thing that I'm going to tell you about is about open communication. Talking to your wife about how you feel, letting her know that you're trying, but you're struggling with the weight of it all on you. Set boundaries at work. I know it's a really, really hard thing to do, but it's very doable, and I'm proof that that's doable. I was a workaholic. I did it all the time until I said, goodbye, social media. Get gone, and phones on do not disturb when I'm not at work, and it works. So set boundaries for yourself. Quality time over quantity. When you're home, focus on being present. Even 15 to 30 minutes of interacting with your kids can mean the world to them. Also, keep in mind, self-care is not selfish. Connect with other dads or men that are going through these very similar situations. Start sharing your experiences. And I know as a guy, we close ourselves off from that, but I really recommend going on a fishing trip. I think that self-care is important, working on yourself as well. I do have to remind you that you have a wife, you have children, and your responsibility as that man is to spend time with them and put them first as well as work. You have to live a balanced life. Keep work, work. Keep family, family. That's what I do. And at first it was hard. I was in your exact same shoes. But then I had to come to that realization of, wait, I've got a family to take care of and a family to be a part of. And I have work outside of that. And I balance those things out. I think that you need to take care of yourself and work on yourself, but also keep in mind that you've got a beautiful family waiting for you at home.

grab a cup of tea, grab a glass of whiskey, grab a glass of wine, and just relax tonight on the show. I'm drinking some tea because I gotta go to bed when I get off the show. Sometimes I struggle going to bed in this tea. Definitely helps out a lot. And I know as a guy drinking tea, people are always like, why do guys drink tea? Why not? I mean, I'm as manly as they come. I'm a big manly man and I'm all about the outdoors, and you'll see me drinking tea. You'll definitely see me drinking coffee in the morning too, because I got to wake up.

If you were just listening to the radio show, we heard from somebody and their name is anonymous. They didn't want to leave their name, which is okay because you don't always have to leave your name when you write something at nightswithventura.com. Now, this person says, I've been dating someone for 6 months and everything is going really well, except for one thing. This person says, my ex keeps popping up in my life, not in a romantic way, just the occasional message, meme, or even asking for advice like we're still close. I don't want to be rude, but it bothers me and my current partner. And I get it. My ex was a big part of my life, but I'm not interested in going back. How do I respectfully create distance without hurting anyone? Now, to anonymous, this one definitely hits close to home for a lot of people. And here's the thing, you're not doing anything wrong by wanting peace, but you've got to protect the love that you're building right now. It's okay to be kind, but clarity is even kinder. A short, respectful message to your ex might sound like, you know, hey, I appreciate our past and the friendship that we had, but I need to focus fully on committing in this relationship, and I hope that you understand. Because the people who really care about you won't resent boundaries. They'll respect them because love thrives in trust and not tension. And this is a new relationship which means something to you. And it sounds like it does, but you have to make space for it to grow without echoes in the past.

I'd like to give a shout out to Theo, Jeff, JC, and Lacey. Thank you so much for listening to Nights with Ventura as we keep you company all night long.

0: dati, nahanap nyo na.
1: Tonight's Ventura's Dilemma is from Vanessa. Vanessa says, my husband and I have been married for 5 years, going on 6. And lately, I feel like we've become more like roommates than a couple. We still love each other, but the excitement just isn't there anymore. We have our routine, work, dinner, TV, bed, and it feels like we're stuck on autopilot. We don't go on dates like we used to. Our conversations feel more like small talk than deep, meaningful discussions. We don't make love. I've tried bringing it up, but he just says, this is what happens in long-term relationships. I don't want to accept the romance just fades away over time. I want to feel the spark again. How do I bring back the excitement without making it seem like something is wrong with our marriage? Vanessa, it's completely normal for a long-term relationship to go through phases, right, where things feel like routine. But that doesn't mean the spark has to disappear. You're right to want more than just roommating with somebody, right? I mean, you deserve a marriage that feels fulfilling and connected. Since your husband sees this as just what happens, he may not realize how much that this is affecting you. Instead of framing it as a problem, you should try making it about excitement and growth. You could say something like, I love you and I love our life together, but I miss the fun and romance that we used to have, and let's shake things up a bit. Try something new. Maybe do something new that you haven't done before. Find a hobby. Find something to do together. Try to break that routine. That's what's important. Plan something unexpected, even if it's small. Leave him a little flirty note. Plan a weekend getaway to a cute cabin in the middle of nowhere. Or recreate your first date. That's something that I've done, which is just, it's great. And it always brings that spark back. If he sees how much it means to you and how fun it can be, he may start putting more effort into the relationship. The key is to lead him into bringing excitement back while making it enjoyable, rather than just a chore romance that doesn't fade on its own. It just needs a little spark to reignite.

There's going to be some people in your life that are going to tell you you're worth nothing. You're not going to make it anywhere. I'll tell you, in my career, there was not a lot of people that gave me a chance. Really, nobody did. Nobody gave me a chance on the air and said, go for it. I believe in you. Sometimes in life, we need to give people chances. That's what's important. And maybe this is something that you need to hear. If you own a business and this person is passionate about what he does or what she does and about this business they're working for, give them a chance at something that can really, really benefit them. I have a friend and I feel like she's not been given a lot of chances. And here's what I've learned in my life from my mentors. Picture yourself on a ladder. I'm higher up on the ladder than the person underneath me. And since I'm high up on that ladder, I'm going to pull that person up with me. And if they get higher than me on the ladder, I'm going to hope that they're going to pull me up with them like I did for them. And I really think that that's something that everyone should take into consideration. So maybe in that relationship, you just need to give that person a chance to prove themselves. Maybe that person that works for you in the business needs a chance to prove themselves and prove their worth and prove that they can do it and they can make it happen.

every night on the show, we shout out the law enforcement. We shout out the nurses and the doctors and everybody who is keeping us safe in our community and keeping us healthy. 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

Jerry says, I'm 28 and I've been sober for almost 6 months, but it's been hell. Most of my friends still drink and party, and I've had to cut off a lot of people. Now I feel alone and angry all the time. I know I'm doing the right thing, but some nights I wonder if I even want to keep this going. Does it ever get easier, or am I always going to feel like the odd one out? Jerry, first of all, 6 months sober. That's powerful. That's courage. That's choosing the hard right over the easy wrong. And I respect you, and I respect that more than words can say. Now, here's the point. Here's the time where I'm going to be real. It is hard. You're grieving a life you used to know. Even if that life was hurting you, and it's okay to feel that loss, but you're not alone. There are so many people walking around the same road that you're on, and most of them feel the same isolation at first. But the roads widen and new people, better people, start walking beside you. This part right now, the lonely, the anger part, this is the battle of your future. It does get easier. But you've got to keep showing up, keep connecting with people, and you're going to get it. You will. And that's the great part about recovery.

Like to give a shout out to Rachel. I'd love to also give another shout out to Eric, Jonah, and Martha. Thank you so much for letting me be a part of your night tonight. 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

0: The CCTV footage on the evening of May 13th at the Senate showed that suspended acting sergeant-at-arms Mao Aplaska fired his gun at an unclear target. The footage shows that Aplaska fired shots in the direction of an NBI agent posted at the GSIS compound bordering the Senate building. The NBI agent did not raise his gun, contrary to Aplaska's statement. The Office of the Ombudsman issued a preventative suspension order against Aplaska over the gunfight incident. The Philippines rejected a request from the United States to place a planned 1,619-hectare artificial intelligence hub under American law and grant diplomatic immunity to U.S. personnel at the site. The arrangement instead will be regulated by existing Philippine laws covering investor leases and the BCDA's Own Enabling Act. The hub is the flagship project of Pax Silica, a U.S.-led coalition of 13 countries launched in December 2025 to secure supply chains for semiconductors, AI infrastructure, advanced manufacturing, and critical minerals. Naval forces foiled an attempt to smuggle 526 million pesos worth of untaxed cigarettes aboard two motorboats off the coast of Basilan last week. 21 crew members of the two boats were held, along with the 3,916 master cases of assorted cigarette brands. An elderly couple died after a cargo truck loaded with animal feeds crashed into their house along Marilake Highway in Infanta, Quezon. A three-year-old child who was physically abused by his mother's current partner was rescued by authorities on Monday in Barangay Western Bicutan, Taguig City. Taguig police also arrested the alleged female child abuser. She was seen repeatedly kicking and striking the child in a video that went viral, which eventually reached the authorities and led to the child's rescue and the suspect's arrest.
1: Pinoy Pop and Originals.
2: 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Start.

0: Welcome to the show, everybody. We'd like you to enjoy some of the funniest and most outrageous segments in this Best of Fun with Em and Dave O'Aaron. And now it's time for random, weird, funny things to talk about right here on Fun with
1: Em and
0: Dave O
1: and Aaron here at Cheshire.
0: And what do we got to talk about here? How about ridiculous breakups? Have you ever had a ridiculous breakup that you can think of?
1: Absolutely.
0: Yeah, right? A few of them? A few of them?
1: Sure.
0: Okay, well, Reddit asked, what's the most ridiculous reason someone ended a relationship with you?
1: Oh.
0: Here are some of the responses. Aaron, you got the first one.
2: I got a good one.
0: Yep.
2: Somebody broke up with me for being stupidly optimistic.
1: Yep. Oh my gosh, you too?
0: Okay. I was just going to say.
1: That's so funny.
0: I think I broke up with somebody for that reason. I think I did. Okay, how about she got a speeding ticket on her way home from my place. She interpreted that as a sign from God that she shouldn't be seeing me anymore.
1: 100%. Oh. I fully support that.
0: Okay. Well, the next one, Amanda.
1: Broke up with my boyfriend in the 9th grade because he looked bad in his school photos.
0: Have you ever actually done that?
1: Well, reality check, he's a hunk now.
0: Oh. My ex broke up with me due to my height. Dated for 2 years. Finally, she said she just couldn't get past it. We were the same height.
1: Too tall? I don't get it.
0: Next one, Aaron.
2: He said, I'm so deeply in love with you that I don't think I can ever move on if you left me. So let's just end it.
1: Oh, good idea.
0: Hey, logical,
2: right?
0: It's logical, yeah. Okay, next one. Amanda, you can do it.
1: Because his mom found him someone prettier to date.
0: Ooh.
1: And they got married a year later on my birthday.
0: Oh, that's a knife in the side and twisted. Oh, I like this one. Because I didn't like Insane Clown Posse.
1: Oh.
0: She said, if you don't understand my music, you don't understand me.
1: That's so true. Yeah.
2: Hit the road.
0: All right. Aaron, you got one.
2: He ended things because I ate string cheese the wrong way.
0: String cheese the wrong way. How do you eat it the wrong way? Like, I guess the end first and then back to the start? I don't know. Okay, there you go. There's some ridiculous breakups for you right here on Fun with Em and Dave O and Aaron. We're going to take a break and we're going to be back in just a second with Mandatamer Review. So stick around.
1: Stick around for more of the best of Em and Dave O and Aaron.

0: Welcome to the show, everybody. We'd like you to enjoy some of the funniest and most outrageous segments in this Best of Fun with Em and Davo and Aaron. And we're back for random funny things to talk about right here on Fun with
1: Em and
0: Davo
2: and Aaron Airhead Cheshire.
0: Okay, guys, so what random funny things do we have to talk about here? Oh, this is good.
3: It's going to be
0: weird. Weird things new parents have done. Now, None of us are parents anymore.
1: No.
0: None of us have kids.
3: So
0: we've never been a new parent.
3: Leisure.
0: So that's right.
1: That's true.
0: let's not boast about that. So these are things that maybe parents can relate to. The weird things new parents have done when they were exhausted.
3: Ooh.
1: Oh, yeah.
0: So according to a survey by mattress maker Nectar, new parents can do some wacky things when they're exhausted. Here are 10 of the funniest things parents say they've done when they're super tired. So let's start off with the first one here. Amanda?
1: Tried to wash clothes in the toilet.
0: Oh, tried to wash clothes in the toilet.
3: Oh, gosh. That stains coming clean.
0: So I did that after clubbing one night.
3: Yeah.
0: I'm not a parent. I tried to wash my clothes in the toilet. Oh, no. I was trying to clean up the vomit that was that's what it was.
1: Yeah,
0: I was using my clothes for that. That's what it was. Okay, how about the next one here? Poured baby formula into their coffee.
3: Ooh,
0: you never have to worry about that.
1: I've poured cat food into my cereal bowl.
0: Oh, really?
3: Yeah. Oh, that's embarrassing.
0: Oh, my goodness. I think I've taken food that's not supposed to be in the fridge and put it in the fridge, and then took stuff that was supposed to be in the fridge and put it in the cover.
1: Oh, yeah.
0: So I did that by accident.
3: Yeah.
0: What's the next one here? Amanda.
1: Texted their boss thinking it was their partner's number.
3: Oh, okay.
1: Danger.
0: How about the next one? Aaron.
3: Took a shower fully clothed.
1: Oh,
0: fully
1: no.
0: Fully clothed. Taking a shower.
1: Oh, man.
0: I like this one. Tried to make a phone call on the TV remote.
3: Oh, that's good.
0: That's nice.
3: Call's coming in.
0: Yeah. Oh, here's a little bit of a con. I think this one conflicts with the last one you did there, Aaron. Taking a shower fully clothed. And then right after that, what do?
3: Let the house completely naked.
0: Okay.
1: Oh, my gosh.
0: So you take a shower fully clothed, and then you leave the house completely naked.
1: Oh, man.
3: Sounds like a typical day of my life.
0: Is that? Really?
1: I've worn my slippers out, but I don't know about naked. That would be,
0: I'm setting up cameras at Aaron's house.
1: Shocking.
0: Live stream.
3: Oh, nobody wants to see that.
0: Okay, how about the next one, Amanda?
1: This is like what you said. Open the refrigerator looking for a pair of shoes.
0: Yeah, that's right. Exactly. Yeah. I have done that. How about waited for a stop sign to turn green?
1: Oh, no.
3: That's
0: I think
3: classic.
0: I've done that, too. I think I have done that.
3: I'm still waiting.
0: Okay, Amanda?
1: Drove to work without dropping kids off at school first. That's dangerous. Yeah.
0: The kids didn't tap you on the shoulder and say,
1: hello?
0: What about us? How about this next one?
3: Started cooking dinner at breakfast time.
0: That's to finish us off.
1: Yeah.
0: Wow.
1: That happened to me once. I woke up. I thought it was 8 a.m. It was actually 8 p.m.
3: I do it all the time.
0: That's crazy. Okay, there you go. Weird things new parents have done when they're completely exhausted. And we are going to take a break now. We're going to take a little bit of a rest here because we're not parents.
1: We're going to have a nap.
0: Yeah, we're going to have a nap anyway because we can do that. As Aaron said earlier,
3: life of leisure.
0: We are going to come back with the good news segment in just a little bit, bragging more about we don't have kids. Okay, thanks for joining us and we'll be right back.
1: Stick around for more of the best of Em and Davo and Aaron.

0: Welcome to the show, everybody. We'd like you to enjoy some of the funniest and most outrageous segments in this Best of Fun with Em and Dave-O and Aaron. Okay, guys, it's time for random, funny, weird stuff to talk about right here on Fun with
1: Em and
0: Dave-O
2: and Aaron Airhead Cheshire.
0: Hey, what do we got that's random and funny here? Notable moments at the homeschool, prom.
1: Not
0: the high school prom,
1: homeschool prom. It's a whole different scenario. It's a new vibe.
0: Why don't you start us off there, Amanda?
1: How about a dandelion corsage picked from the front lawn?
2: Classy.
0: You can still go to like these flower stores and get them there. Why would you go to the front lawn?
1: I feel like this is that we just threw this together at the last minute so you don't get sad that you never went to prom.
2: Perhaps on a budget.
0: Not on a budget if you can afford a limo arriving, driving you around the block and returning the students home. This is a weird one. Aaron, I'll give you the weird one.
2: Daughter forced to dance with older brother.
1: That's awkward. That's not awkward for sure.
0: Sister and brother dancing together. Where? In the living room?
2: Yeah.
0: Okay. Dad caught necking with mom by the kitchen.
1: Oh my God. Talk about awkward.
2: Right?
0: Okay. Amanda.
1: Little brother headbangs during Stairway to Heaven.
0: That's normal.
1: Kind of ruins the mood.
0: That's normal right there. Aaron, you got another one.
2: Dog ejected for rowdiness.
0: The dog is ejected out of the party for rowdiness?
1: Doors, humping everyone.
2: Yeah, right?
0: Okay, and finally, let's end off with after party involves camping out in the backyard.
1: Yay! I want s'mores.
0: Notable moments at the homeschool prom. What do you want, Aaron?
2: S'mores sounded good.
0: You wanted s'mores? Yeah. Okay, just stick with that. All right, we're going to be back in just a little bit. We've got the helicopter report coming right up.
1: Stick around for more of the Best of Em and Dave-O and Aaron. This

0: Welcome to the show, everybody. We'd like you to enjoy some of the funniest and most outrageous segments in this Best of Fun with Em and Dave O'Aaron. And we're back with more fun with
1: Em and
0: Dave
1: and Aaron Airhead Cheshire.
0: And now it's time for random funny stuff to talk about. But I kind of feel like with this list that we're doing a second part of Dave's dating advice. I guess so. So we're doing not so great opening lines, which is once you've matched with someone on a dating app, you want to be sure that your first message to them will stir their interest. will pique their interest. These are the ones you do not want to send, okay?
1: Okay.
0: Messages that most single people will roll their eyes at. So let's take a look at the first one here. What is the first one? Amanda, why don't you do it?
1: Hi. Or hey. Like, isn't that what everyone does? Maybe that's why.
0: I don't know. Right? Yeah. Maybe that's why I didn't have success. Apparently, 78% of people said they hate that. So when somebody says hi or hey.
2: Hey.
1: Okay.
0: How about this next one? Aaron, do you want to do this next one?
2: Yo, you up?
1: kind of a turn off.
0: That's a bit of a turn off. This one I don't understand. Isn't it pretty normal practice in human society to say, how are you?
1: Well, maybe because it's not really deep, you know, you don't know me.
0: You have to start somewhere.
1: I'm not doing well.
0: You want your first line to be a super deep line?
1: Sure, get right in there.
0: I don't agree with this next one, Amanda. I do not agree with this
1: That's right. We do not endorse this.
0: We do this, so we make sure.
1: It's saying do not use a cheesy pickup line, but.
0: Don't agree.
2: Oh.
1: Of course you have to.
0: Of course you got to use cheesy pickup lines.
1: Let's make them laugh.
0: Okay. I mean, if we didn't do that, we wouldn't have a segment on this show, so one of our segments would be gone. Okay, Aaron, why don't you do the next one?
2: Hey, beautiful, handsome.
1: Yeah.
0: Well, depending.
1: One or the other.
0: So if it's a girl and it's beautiful, hey, beautiful. If it's a guy, hey, handsome.
2: Yeah. What up?
1: That's not it. Yeah. No. Then.
0: Don't like that one. Okay. How about I never usually message first.
1: Uh-huh.
0: Oh, sure you don't. Yeah. Okay. Amanda?
1: I guess this isn't any good. What are you up to? I mean.
0: This sounds like just normal conversation to me.
1: Like, I'm just inquiring.
0: Just trying to get to know you
1: a little bit, but.
0: This is a weird one too. Is this a generational thing
1: I don't understand?
0: Like,
1: maybe.
0: Wouldn't you ask somebody this question so that you could move to the next stage of going out with them? What is it?
2: You free tonight?
0: Yeah. Isn't that a normal?
1: Don't you want to meet them?
2: Do you want to go out?
0: Like, if you want to date them and you guys are connecting, then you got to find out if they're available.
1: I guess it's a good thing we don't need to.
0: We are out of this. We don't need to worry about this anymore. Now I understand this one. I get this one.
1: Yeah.
0: You remind me of my ex.
1: That should be number one on the list.
0: Okay, that was on my list when I was dating. Do not ask or do not say that to somebody. Amanda, why don't you finish us off here?
1: Tell me why we should date.
0: Tell me why we should date. So that ends up being almost like a...
1: Like you want a book report on it or something, right. Like an essay?
0: I was going to say like an interview. Like you're going in for an interview on dates or something. So, you know...
1: Tell me why we should hire you.
0: Yeah, exactly.
1: Sounds a little bit too much like that.
0: Okay, not so great opening lines if you meet somebody and you happen to connect on social media. Not on social media. If you happen to connect and meet on a dating app, then don't say those things, okay? Although some of them seem like normal conversation things to me that you would ask somebody. But don't ask me. I'm out of this scene now. And so is Amanda. Amanda's out of this scene as well. So don't ask her. Okay, we are going to come back with more fun with Em and Dave O'Aaron in just a little bit. Thanks for joining us.
1: Stick around for more of the best of Em and Dave and Aaron.
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0: Welcome to the show, everybody. We'd like you to enjoy some of the funniest and most outrageous segments in this Best of Fun with Em and Dave O'Aaron. Ooh, it's time for random, funny, weird things to talk about right now, guys.
1: Let's do it.
2: Okay. This is weird coming up here.
1: Hopefully we'll learn something this time.
0: Oh, we'll learn something on this one. This one's weird inventions.
1: Oh, good.
0: Somebody should probably like kickstart. You know the kickstart?
1: Yeah.
0: So yeah, do a kickstart on these ones. Weird inventions. Let's start with this one. Amanda, you take number one.
1: A silent chip bag.
0: Silent chip bag. That's awesome.
1: So you can sneak snacks in class, meetings, during horror movies, so you don't alert everyone.
0: Ah. That's right. Yeah. In a 3-block radius and, or your wife or whatever.
1: Yeah.
0: Okay, how about this next one? Mood detecting coffee cup.
1: Oh.
0: So the mug changes color to say things like, approach with caution, mildly tolerable, or safe to engage.
1: Oh, yeah. I can see that.
0: Okay. How about this next one, Aaron?
2: A scream pillow.
0: Scream pillow.
2: Designed specifically for when life is too much.
1: Oh, yeah. Okay.
2: Comes with echo effects and calming peppermint scent.
1: I think I would get into that.
0: I was going to say, scream pillow is already a thing, but not with these. not with these echo effects.
3: Yeah,
0: peppermint smells.
3: Wow,
0: that's very nice. Okay, how about this next one? Auto replier. Amanda, you want to do that one?
1: Yeah, auto replier for awkward conversations.
0: Okay.
1: So it's a Bluetooth earpiece that feeds you socially acceptable responses.
2: Oh, that's great.
1: When you're mentally checked out.
0: I love that.
1: I think that would work for a lot of people.
0: I want that so bad.
3: I wish I right now.
0: A reverse microwave. Cool your soup to edible temperature in 3 seconds instead of playing microwave roulette for 5 minutes.
1: Yeah.
0: Absolutely. That's a good idea.
1: You could just put it in the fridge.
2: let's admit this.
0: That's not as funny.
1: You're right.
0: Okay. Next one, Amanda.
1: The to don't list app.
0: Okay.
1: So instead of tracking productivity, it congratulates you for not doing things. Like texting your ex or starting another hobby that you'll abandon.
0: Or I think
1: downloading another app that you won't have anything to do with. Yeah.
0: That's good. Okay. Oh, I love this next one. Aaron, you got it.
2: Pet translator 2.0. But instead of what your pet really thinks, it just gives you passive aggressive commentary.
0: Oh,
2: I see you're eating again.
1: Oh, yeah. Well, I think my cat's eyes do that for me anyway.
0: How about this next one here? Laundry escape room, a dryer that locks your clothes inside until you fold the last load you left on the couch 3 days ago.
1: Oh, my
2: that's
1: gosh.
2: A cool one.
0: I don't want him to do that much work.
1: No.
0: Okay, Amanda, you take this next one.
1: Oh, a smart fridge that judges you and tells you that salad's been rotting since the Cold War, or put the cheese back, Carl.
2: Oh.
1: I was going to say it in that voice too, because robot voices can't really
0: Does it
1: judge
0: call
1: you.
0: Me Carl if I own the fridge?
1: It still calls Carl. Me Carl.
0: Everybody's Carl. Finish us off here, Aaron.
2: Scented alarm clock. Instead of buzzing, it just release a smell of fresh bacon.
1: Oh.
2: Burnt toast. You choose your chaos.
0: Oh.
1: That reminds me of somebody else who liked to wake up to sizzling bacon in the morning.
0: Yeah, that's right. I think his name was Michael Scott.
1: That's right.
0: Yeah. And he burned his foot on the George Foreman grill. Okay, there you go. There is some weird inventions. And maybe somebody shouldn't start a Kickstart for those. Anyway, we're going to be back in just a little bit. We got more Amanda coming up with Amandatainment Review.
1: Stick around for more of the best of Em and Davo and Aaron.
4: Yeah.

0: Welcome to the show, everybody. We'd like you to enjoy some of the funniest and most outrageous segments in this Best of Fun with Em and Davo and Aaron. Okay, guys, it's time for random stuff to talk about. Sometimes it's weird, sometimes it's funny, and sometimes it smells.
1: Oh, gosh.
0: So let's see what it is today. We are going to do old people behavior.
1: Oh, we should know lots about this.
2: We should respect our elderly.
0: Yeah, how come you don't respect me? How come, huh? How come you don't respect me the way you should? The old people behavior is...
1: Yeah, yikes.
2: Something is a little sensitive.
1: Got a little aggressive.
0: Hey, that was an old person right there. Speaking of an old person, I think we should do these in our best old person voice. That's what I think we should do.
2: Gosh. Oh, is it theater time?
0: I think it's theater time.
2: All right.
0: So I want to see what Amanda comes up with here. So it
1: just
0: says,
1: my regular voice, I think.
0: No. What old person thing do you do? So let's find out what some of the responses are here. I'll start with this one. When it rains, I say, well, we need it.
1: I said that today.
0: You like that? Huh? You like that? Okay. How about this next one? Aaron, what's your old person voice?
3: Well, I walk with my hands behind my back. Not sure why.
0: That's pretty good, actually. And then Amanda, come on, do an old person voice.
4: I print my airline tickets.
0: Oh, you print your airline tickets? How about, sometimes I choke on my own saliva.
2: Oh, I have that problem.
0: Okay, what's the next one there, Aaron?
3: I'm increasingly interested in birds.
0: Sounds like you're playing a different old person character now. That's good. This one's a little smarter.
1: Yeah, okay.
0: Okay, Amanda.
4: I take the garbage and recycling out in my bathroom.
0: Oh, you do?
4: Well, you do.
0: Oh, I'm getting excited here. I like it. I can't see if the music is too loud in the car.
1: That is true, though.
0: I can't. Amanda, why don't you do the next one? Take it, my dear.
4: I randomly look out the front door window of my house just to see what's going on in the neighborhood.
0: You do that.
2: You sound like you're dying.
1: I do that
2: actually.
1: Right now.
2: Do
1: I know.
0: Yeah. How about this next one? Aaron, you like this one here.
3: I want an actual menu at a restaurant.
0: Now you're the mob. Okay.
3: I'm going to take them all out.
0: Yeah. Okay. I sneezed this morning and tweaked my back. That was neat. Is that what old people say? That was neat?
1: That's neat.
0: A different one. There you go. There's some old people behavior. You did like three different characters there, Aaron.
2: I am what they call an actor.
0: Yeah,
1: that's right.
0: Apparently. Acting. You are something special there, buddy.
2: Special needs.
0: Okay, we're going to take a break. We're going to come back and we are going to do the good news segment and we're going to make ourselves feel good about the world around us. So make sure you stick around for that.
1: Stick around for more of the best of Em and Davo and Aaron.
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0: The CCTV footage on the evening of May 13th at the Senate showed that suspended acting sergeant-at-arms Mao Aplaska fired his gun at an unclear target. The footage shows that Aplaska fired shots in the direction of an NBI agent posted at the GSIS compound bordering the Senate building. The NBI agent did not raise his gun, contrary to Aplaska's statement. The Office of the Ombudsman issued a preventative suspension order against Aplaska over the gunfight incident. The Philippines rejected a request from the United States to place a planned 1,619-hectare artificial intelligence hub under American law and grant diplomatic immunity to U.S. personnel at the site. The arrangement instead will be regulated by existing Philippine laws covering investor leases and the BCDA's Own Enabling Act. The hub is the flagship project of Pax Silica, a U.S.-led coalition of 13 countries launched in December 2025 to secure supply chains for semiconductors, AI infrastructure, advanced manufacturing, and critical minerals. Naval forces foiled an attempt to smuggle 526 million pesos worth of untaxed cigarettes aboard two motorboats off the coast of Basilan last week. 21 crew members of the two boats were held, along with the 3,916 master cases of assorted cigarette brands. An elderly couple died after a cargo truck loaded with animal feeds crashed into their house along Marilake Highway in Infanta, Quezon. A three-year-old child who was physically abused by his mother's current partner was rescued by authorities on Monday in Barangay Western Bicutan, Taguig City. Taguig police also arrested the alleged female child abuser. She was seen repeatedly kicking and striking the child in a video that went viral, which eventually reached the authorities and led to the child's rescue and the suspect's arrest.
1: Pinoy Pop and Originals.
2: Another hour with the best Pinoy Originals. Start

0: Welcome to the show, everybody. We'd like you to enjoy some of the funniest and most outrageous segments in this Best of Fun with Em and Davo and Aaron. Hey, everybody, it's time for funny, random, weird, smelly things to talk about.
1: There
0: are some smelly things in this one. So we are going to do something very interesting, which is stupid dares. So Reddit asked, what is the stupidest thing you did on a dare? Want to hear some of the responses here? What did you do? What's the first one there, Amanda?
1: Jumped off a 100-plus-foot tall train bridge into a river at 17.
2: Mm-hmm. Oh.
1: Reward versus risk. Wasn't worth it.
0: I would not recommend
1: doing that.
0: I kept this one for myself because it's nice and quick. I just kissed a trash can. I don't know, the outside, the inside, the top, the bottom. I don't know.
2: Not as gross as this one.
0: Okay, what?
2: I licked a Subway pole.
0: That's gross.
2: I was a little too drunk to taste it.
1: Yeah. Okay.
2: But I was violently ill the next day.
1: Oh my God.
0: Serves you right.
2: Right?
0: I want to do this one. I don't want to do this one.
1: Really?
0: But I just want to do this one. Ran naked through a hotel.
2: Oh yeah. That was a good one.
1: You almost did that one.
0: Did I?
1: I don't remember that.
0: Earned the respect of my friends though.
1: Yeah.
0: How about this next one?
1: Ate a live moth in a bar. Won a pint of lager.
0: Yay!
1: Worth it.
0: Oh my goodness. Okay. How about the dare was to take the emblem off a Ferrari.
1: Oh no.
0: Spending 3 hours with the cops while waiting for my parents isn't the ideal experience.
2: Oh, no. That would not be a good night.
0: This next one. Aaron, do you want to say it?
2: Oh, this is...
0: You can't say this. You can't say it. Don't say it.
2: Rub Tiger Balm on my...
0: Yeah, exactly. Huh? What parts? Those down there. Oh, that would be awful. Okay, Amanda?
1: I ate hand sanitizer in my tent.
0: Sorry, hold on. You ate hand sanitizer?
1: Sure,
0: not you did, but this person ate hand sanitizer
1: in my 10th grade English class because my teacher dared me to.
0: Grounds for dismissal. Come on.
1: They ended up calling poison control and hopefully laid that teacher off for sure.
0: Okay. Aaron.
2: I ate a worm for a cupcake and a glass of milk.
1: Well, I've seen worse on TV.
0: I've heard those worms are kind of plump and juicy and tasty. So
2: tastes like chicken.
0: Yeah, so I think you got the better end of the deal on that one. This one would not be good. Ate 30 Del Taco soft tacos.
1: Ooh.
0: Nearly hurled.
1: Yeah.
0: Though the 30 soft tacos, you kind of wish you would have thrown up.
1: Because
0: so.
1: It's coming out one way or the other.
0: Yeah, that's right. Exactly. Amanda?
1: Ate a snail. Yeah.
0: Okay.
2: Yummy.
0: That's crunchy.
1: You know, I've had escargot. Is that the same?
0: Can you say that? That's actually what it was. It was escargot.
1: And garlic cheese. And
0: okay. How about chewed on a cod liver oil capsule?
1: Oh, that's got to be the worst.
0: And then a stupid dare. How about this last one? Aaron?
1: Got married.
0: Oh, okay. Sorry.
1: Oh, sorry.
0: This last one, Aaron.
2: Got married.
0: Got married. There you go, on a dare. Okay, there you go. Some of the stupidest things that you've ever done on a dare. Thank you very much for joining us here, and we'll be back in just a little bit. We got daily music news coming right up.
1: Stick around for more of the best of Em and Davo and Aaron.

0: Welcome to the show, everybody. We'd like you to enjoy some of the funniest and most outrageous segments in this Best of Fun with Em and Dave-O and Aaron. We're back, everybody. It's time for random funny stuff. Are you guys tired now? It's the end of the show.
1: We're here.
0: Yeah, are you there? we're back, everybody. It is coming the time that we're going to be wrapping the show up here shortly, but not yet, because we got some random funny stuff to talk about right now.
2: Yeah. We're not allowed to stop. No.
1: We'll never stop.
0: Okay, let's talk about what grown-up things you can't do. So there was a question, what's the most embarrassing thing as a grown-up that you should be able to do, but you can't still?
2: How about just so long?
1: And oh my gosh, it is.
0: The first one is perfect for Amanda. So what is it?
1: I have no sense of direction. This is literally, it's written on the page, but it's true to me too. Yeah. No sense of direction.
0: None.
1: I have none. Without GPS, I am hosed.
0: Yeah, right? That is true.
1: I get lost in our town and there's like only 12 streets.
0: It is crazy. Okay. Oh. Aaron, you got this next one.
2: I can't quickly translate the month and their number.
0: Okay, wait a second. Like an example, like January is the first month.
1: Yeah.
0: February is the second. Let's say June is the sixth month. You can't do that. Okay.
2: No, I've got to say the full alphabet and count them out on my fingers.
0: What alphabet? We're talking about alphabets?
2: No, the months. I've got to say the months and count on my fingers.
0: Okay. How about, wait a second. This one's not relevant to me. This is Amanda again. Amanda.
1: I can't shave my legs. I've been doing it for almost 20 years. More, and yet I still miss spots and butcher my knees and ankles.
0: Oh, and ankles. Yeah. Okay, that wasn't on here.
1: I know, I just added that because it's true to me.
0: Okay, I'll do the next one here, although it doesn't, it's not relevant to me. Most of this stuff I'm pretty good at, so I'm very proud of myself. I don't have my times tables memorized, the person says. We started them in fifth grade, and once we hit sixth, calculators were everywhere.
1: Even worse now, I think
0: it's worse. Oh, it's terrible. And writing and printing and stuff. Oh, it's just terrible now. Yeah. what's this next one, Amanda?
1: I'm nearly 30 years old.
0: No, you're not.
1: Says this person on this survey.
0: That's right.
1: And I don't know how to tie my shoes in the normal fashion. Instead, I can only do bunny ears style.
2: Oh,
1: that's true to you, though, Dave, isn't it?
0: No.
2: Shut it.
0: Oh. Read my diary that doesn't exist? Okay. Now we got some alphabet stuff. Okay. Why don't you do this one, Aaron?
2: Know the order of the alphabet without having to sing the alphabet song.
0: Oh, yeah.
1: Oh, yeah.
0: I've seen that in dash cam videos or chess cam
1: videos. When the cops tell you to say the alphabet backwards.
0: They say backwards, and they say start from W and end at R.
2: Yeah. That always makes me.
1: I don't think I could do that either. trust it now, but.
0: How about this one? I cannot iron wrinkles into my shirts. Actually, this is kind of true for me. Several people have tried to teach me. The last just walked out of the room with their hands up. Exasperated. I give up.
2: Oh.
0: I don't know how you can't figure this out.
1: Yeah, that's what dry cleaners are for.
0: Oh my God. Okay. Amanda, why don't you finish this off?
1: I can't click or snap my fingers. I can do that, but I can't whistle with my fingers.
0: I was just
1: going to
0: say, the whistle. Yeah. Oh. You can't do the whistle with your fingers.
1: I do a loud whistle, but I just don't have it.
0: Yeah. Well, I also can't do it, so don't feel too bad.
1: Okay.
0: There you go. What grown-up things can you not do? There's a good list. And you, of course, out there in Radio Land, you guys can think of your own list and share them with your friends, okay? Okay, we're going to take a little bit of break. We've got good news coming up, so make sure you stick around.
1: Stick around for more of the best of Em and Dave-O and Aaron.

0: Welcome to the show, everybody. We'd like you to enjoy some of the funniest and most outrageous segments in this Best of Fun with Em and Dave O'Aaron. Okay, if we're all ready to go, let's do this. Random funny stuff to talk about. And we've got
1: a list
0: here.
1: What could it be?
0: Well, how about childish behavior?
2: We could
1: write a book on that.
0: Oh, absolutely. Right? Okay, there was a survey from Career Builder says 3 in 4 employees witness some type of childish behavior in the workplace. So let's see what we've got here. Let's start with the most common childish behavior, which is whining. They say whining. 55% said that. Okay, who's doing the next one here?
2: Pout over something that didn't go your or his way.
0: His or her way?
2: Pout over something that didn't go his or her way.
0: Okay, exactly. I just pouted over something that didn't go my way. Amanda.
1: Tattle on another coworker. Yeah. I'm surprised that's not higher. 44%.
2: Yeah.
0: Number 4.
2: Make a face behind someone's back. I'm not kind of person.
0: Number 5, form a clique. Office clique.
1: That happens.
0: That's not good. And number 6,
1: play a prank on another coworker.
0: Oh, I like love doing that.
1: Jim That's did to Dwight.
0: Yeah.
1: See,
0: those were childish, but my pranks were never childish. They were just plain old funny.
1: Sure.
0: Number 7.
2: Start a rumor about a coworker.
0: I did that a lot too.
1: Did you really?
0: I love doing that.
1: Terrible.
0: I also did this. I stormed out of the room.
1: Oh, baby.
0: When I was throwing a tantrum, which was the next one. Okay, and then Amanda, you can finish this off here.
1: Refuse to share resources with others. That's the first thing I've experienced,
0: and that is so brutal. So I always loved sharing my pencils with everybody.
1: Sure.
0: Okay, we're going to take a break here. That was the childish behavior in the workplace on random funny stuff to talk about, and we're going to be back with a helicopter report coming up. Aaron's going to take to the sky.
1: Stick around for more of the best of Em and Davo and Aaron.

0: Welcome to the show, everybody. We'd like you to enjoy some of the funniest and most outrageous segments in this Best of Fun with Em and Dave O'Aaron. Oh, today's a magical day. Are you guys ready?
1: Oh, wow.
2: No,
0: oh, yeah.
2: Not ready.
0: Oh, yeah. Here we go. It finally happened. I've said it so many times. It's time for random, funny, weird, smelly things to talk about. I knew we were going to get one.
2: Oh, God.
0: We legit have smelly things to talk about right now.
1: How embarrassing.
0: This is our list of weird smells that people like. So Reddit asked, what's a weird smell you're willing to admit that you actually like? You want to hear some of the responses here?
2: Definitely.
0: How about you do the first one, Amanda?
2: That old book smell.
0: You like that, don't you?
2: I like that,
0: the old musty book smell. How about new book pages?
2: I like that too.
0: You like that one too? Yeah. Aaron, what have you had?
1: How about that odor you get when you enter a hotel with a pool?
2: Oh, yeah.
0: I know what you're talking about. How about tarmac? And when it rains on tarmac.
1: Oh, that one? I love that smell.
0: Okay, yeah. Well, so the next one I figured would be good for Amanda. You're a woman, so.
2: I gotta move closer to smack you. The vacuum cleaner smell. You know when the bag needs to be changed?
0: Yeah, you know that smell well, don't you, Amanda?
2: Yeah, I do.
0: Because I never clean up. How about this next one? Aaron, you do it.
1: The smell of beach balls, clear umbrellas, swim floaties, inflatable pools, whatever else is plastic.
2: Yeah,
0: that's right.
2: It's got a certain smell.
1: Right?
2: Yeah.
0: How about this one? Somebody said, I would purposefully go into Woolworths as a child. Remember Woolworths?
2: Yeah, sure.
0: Just to smell the raincoats.
2: That raincoat smell.
0: That's the plastic again, right?
2: So, yeah.
0: Amanda.
2: The smell of art supply stores, which pretty sure is just a combination of various chemicals that we shouldn't be smelling.
1: Right?
2: Yeah.
0: Okay.
1: Are armpits weird?
0: Oh, I knew you were going to say that.
3: What are you doing with your hands?
4: Sometimes when I get nervous, I stick my fingers under my arms and I smell them like that.
2: You smell it like this.
0: We all know what the armpit scene is.
2: Yes.
0: So. How about fresh tennis balls? Have we ever played tennis? Do we know what fresh tennis balls smell like?
2: I can imagine it.
0: Yeah. I know this one. Let me do this one.
2: Okay.
0: Fog from fog machines.
1: Oh, it's a good one.
0: I've used so many fog machines in my life. I'm not sure if I enjoy the smell anymore.
1: No.
0: Who's doing the next one?
1: Dirt.
0: Dirt. Yeah, that's pretty simple. Oh. Yeah, you like especially the smell of like dirt, do you?
1: Yeah.
2: Dirt from rain. Oh,
0: dirt from rain.
2: So good, yeah.
0: Amanda?
2: My old shed. I love that shed. It smelled really sheddy and had sheddy things in it. It smelled so good.
0: How about firework smoke? Firework smoke. That's a good one.
1: How about aviation fuel?
0: What?
2: Oh.
1: Jet exhaust is even better.
0: What are you talking about?
1: I smelt it.
0: Oh, we get these. Hey, we get these in the yard all the time.
2: Yes.
0: And we smell the skunks all the time.
1: Oh.
0: Says here, skunk smell doesn't bother me. No, it bothers me.
1: It's horrible.
0: It does.
2: Especially when one's been run over in front of your house.
0: Let's not talk about that. Let's not talk about that. Okay. What about the next one here?
2: How about my cat's breath? It smells like sandpaper kisses.
0: Now, what's really funny is our cats love to stick their heads in Amanda's mouth.
1: So,
0: yes.
1: What's in there, Mom?
2: If I open my mouth, they go right in.
0: They go right inside.
2: So they must like my smell.
0: Yeah. Okay. What about this last one, Aaron? Close us off.
1: My dog's paws.
0: Your dog's paws.
2: It's like Fritos or
0: Tostitos
2: or whatever.
0: That's gross. Okay. There we go. We finally got a random, funny, smelly thing to talk about today.
1: This is best day.
0: It's my best day. Okay. There we go. So we're going to take a break and we're going to come back. Amanda's got the daily music news coming right up.
2: Stick around for more of the best of Em and Davo and Aaron.

0: Welcome to the show, everybody. We'd like you to enjoy some of the funniest and most outrageous segments in this Best of Fun with Em and Davo and Aaron. And we're back, everybody. Okay.
1: Hello. What's up?
0: It's now time for random funny stuff to talk about. It's not smelly.
1: Thank goodness.
2: It's angry.
0: This one's angry?
1: Yeah.
0: Oh, yes, it is angry. Yeah. Irrational anger.
1: Oh, lovely.
0: Yeah.
1: So, my favorite kind. So
0: the question was asked, what makes you irrationally angry? So here are some of the responses. Amanda, do you want to start us off?
1: When people leave my office or room and they don't close the door.
0: Oh.
1: Close the door.
0: This is what other people are saying. That doesn't necessarily make you angry, does it?
1: Oh, okay.
0: Or does that annoy you?
1: Does
0: that annoy you?
2: You do it all the time, Dave.
0: Okay, I didn't realize you had so much irrational anger in you.
1: Yeah.
0: How about loud chewing? Does that anger anybody?
2: Yes. I'm not liking that one.
0: Okay, what about the next one?
2: Leaf blowers.
1: Early in the morning?
0: That is irrational.
2: I love a good leaf blower.
1: Makes me so mad.
0: Okay. How about the next one here, Amanda?
1: Seeing James Corden in anything. He boils my blood.
0: You don't like James Corden? Is that just what that person said?
1: Somebody else's list. Okay.
0: How about this next one here, Aaron?
2: Having something, knowing that I have it, but not knowing where it is so I can use it.
1: Yeah. Oh, that is the worst.
2: Okay. I do it all the time.
0: Okay. I don't think that's irrational at all, actually.
1: Yeah.
0: How about the one person who is walking very slowly, but also weaving from side to side?
2: Right.
0: So they're really hard to get around. You're not sure which way they're going to go. You don't want to bump into them. So.
1: You know what? Just use your words. Passing to the left. Well,
0: that's what I think. Amanda?
1: Well, this is kind of the same. People driving slowly in the fast lane.
0: Can't use
1: your words, but you can use your horn.
2: Yeah, right.
0: That bugs me too. You know what else bugs me about traffic? When people signal so that they move over, but then they see somebody's beside them, so they stop signaling.
1: Yeah. And like they go, it just disappeared?
0: It's like, what are you doing? They're waiting for a spot to open up so that they can signal to nobody and then move over. The whole point of signaling is to let people know you want to move over. Okay, who's doing the next one here?
2: I got this one.
0: Okay.
2: When my electronics don't work today like they did yesterday, stop changing things.
0: That's right. So is this kind of like your brain? Is that what you're saying? Like when your brain isn't working
1: like it did yesterday?
0: Today, like it did yesterday? Yeah. Is that the kind of thing that you're talking about?
2: It's along those lines.
0: Okay. How about the next one here, Amanda?
1: People telling me what to do when I'm about to do it or when I'm already doing it.
0: I'm doing it. That makes me mad too. Yeah. How about if I finish her off here with commercials with a guy and a girl that make the guy look stupid and the girl look all smug about it.
2: I don't like those.
0: Yeah, it makes me angry. Okay, there you go. There's some funny random things to talk about and we're going to be right back. We got the good news segment coming up, so stick around for that.
1: Stick around for more of the best of Em and Davo and Aaron.

0: Hey, everybody, this is Fun with Am and Davo and Aaron, and on Wednesday's show, we've got the trivia reveal, so that means we need to do the trivia preview right now. We got three questions that we're going to ask you, and then you could tune in and play along if you want on Wednesday's show. So here are the three questions.
1: Number one, according to research, nearly 40% of adults cannot do this correctly. What is it?
2: And number two, in a recent survey, 81% of adults said they thought they could do this. What is it?
3: And finally, number three, about three quarters of adults surveyed said they cannot do this, although they were able to when they were younger. What is it?
0: There you go. Those are the three questions. So make sure you tune in to Fun with Am and Davo and Aaron on Wednesday's edition and play along. We'll see you there.
4: The CCTV footage on the evening of May 13th at the Senate showed that suspended acting sergeant-at-arms Mao Aplaska fired his gun at an unclear target. The footage shows that Aplaska fired shots in the direction of an NBI agent posted at the GSIS compound bordering the Senate building. The NBI agent did not raise his gun, contrary to Aplaska's statement. The Office of the Ombudsman issued a preventative suspension order against Aplaska over the gunfight incident. The Philippines rejected a request from the United States to place a planned 1,619-hectare artificial intelligence hub under American law and grant diplomatic immunity to U.S. personnel at the site. The arrangement instead will be regulated by existing Philippine laws covering investor leases and the BCDA's Own Enabling Act. The hub is the flagship project of Pax Silica, a U.S.-led coalition of 13 countries launched in December 2025 to secure supply chains for semiconductors, AI infrastructure, advanced manufacturing, and critical minerals. Naval forces foiled an attempt to smuggle 526 million pesos worth of untaxed cigarettes aboard two motorboats off the coast of Basilan last week. 21 crew members of the two boats were held, along with the 3,916 master cases of assorted cigarette brands. An elderly couple died after a cargo truck loaded with animal feeds crashed into their house along Marilake Highway in Infanta, Quezon. A three-year-old child who was physically abused by his mother's current partner was rescued by authorities on Monday in Barangay Western Bicutan, Taguig City. Taguig police also arrested the alleged female child abuser. She was seen repeatedly kicking and striking the child in a video that went viral, which eventually reached the authorities and led to the child's rescue and the suspect's arrest.
5: Pinoy Pop and Originals.
6: Another hour with the best Pinoy Originals. Star-

0: The CCTV footage on the evening of May 13th at the Senate showed that suspended acting sergeant-at-arms Mao Aplaska fired his gun at an unclear target. The footage shows that Aplaska fired shots in the direction of an NBI agent posted at the GSIS compound bordering the Senate building. The NBI agent did not raise his gun, contrary to Aplaska's statement. The Office of the Ombudsman issued a preventative suspension order against Aplaska over the gunfight incident. The Philippines rejected a request from the United States to place a planned 1,619-hectare artificial intelligence hub under American law and grant diplomatic immunity to U.S. personnel at the site. The arrangement instead will be regulated by existing Philippine laws covering investor leases and the BCDA's Own Enabling Act. The hub is the flagship project of Pax Silica, a U.S.-led coalition of 13 countries launched in December 2025 to secure supply chains for semiconductors, AI infrastructure, advanced manufacturing, and critical minerals. Naval forces foiled an attempt to smuggle 526 million pesos worth of untaxed cigarettes aboard two motorboats off the coast of Basilan last week. 21 crew members of the two boats were held, along with the 3,916 master cases of assorted cigarette brands. An elderly couple died after a cargo truck loaded with animal feeds crashed into their house along Marilake Highway in Infanta, Quezon. A three-year-old child who was physically abused by his mother's current partner was rescued by authorities on Monday in Barangay Western Bicutan, Taguig City. Taguig police also arrested the alleged female child abuser. She was seen repeatedly kicking and striking the child in a video that went viral, which eventually reached the authorities and led to the child's rescue and the suspect's arrest.
1: Pinoy Pop and Originals.
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1: The CCTV footage on the evening of May 13th at the Senate showed that suspended acting sergeant-at-arms Mao Aplaska fired his gun at an unclear target. The footage shows that Aplaska fired shots in the direction of an NBI agent posted at the GSIS compound bordering the Senate building. The NBI agent did not raise his gun, contrary to Aplaska's statement. The Office of the Ombudsman issued a preventative suspension order against Aplaska over the gunfight incident. The Philippines rejected a request from the United States to place a planned 1,619-hectare artificial intelligence hub under American law and grant diplomatic immunity to U.S. personnel at the site. The arrangement instead will be regulated by existing Philippine laws covering investor leases and the BCDA's Own Enabling Act. The hub is the flagship project of Pax Silica, a U.S.-led coalition of 13 countries launched in December 2025 to secure supply chains for semiconductors, AI infrastructure, advanced manufacturing, and critical minerals. Naval forces foiled an attempt to smuggle 526 million pesos worth of untaxed cigarettes aboard two motorboats off the coast of Basilan last week. 21 crew members of the two boats were held, along with the 3,916 master cases of assorted cigarette brands. An elderly couple died after a cargo truck loaded with animal feeds crashed into their house along Marilake Highway in Infanta, Quezon. A three-year-old child who was physically abused by his mother's current partner was rescued by authorities on Monday in Barangay Western Bicutan, Taguig City. Taguig police also arrested the alleged female child abuser. She was seen repeatedly kicking and striking the child in a video that went viral, which eventually reached the authorities and led to the child's rescue and the suspect's arrest.
0: Pinoy Pop and Originals. Another hour with the best Pinoy Originals. Star-

0: The CCTV footage on the evening of May 13th at the Senate showed that suspended acting sergeant-at-arms Mao Aplaska fired his gun at an unclear target. The footage shows that Aplaska fired shots in the direction of an NBI agent posted at the GSIS compound bordering the Senate building. The NBI agent did not raise his gun, contrary to Aplaska's statement. The Office of the Ombudsman issued a preventative suspension order against Aplaska over the gunfight incident. The Philippines rejected a request from the United States to place a planned 1,619-hectare artificial intelligence hub under American law and grant diplomatic immunity to U.S. personnel at the site. The arrangement instead will be regulated by existing Philippine laws covering investor leases and the BCDA's Own Enabling Act. The hub is the flagship project of Pax Silica, a U.S.-led coalition of 13 countries launched in December 2025 to secure supply chains for semiconductors, AI infrastructure, advanced manufacturing, and critical minerals. Naval forces foiled an attempt to smuggle 526 million pesos worth of untaxed cigarettes aboard two motorboats off the coast of Basilan last week. 21 crew members of the two boats were held, along with the 3,916 master cases of assorted cigarette brands. An elderly couple died after a cargo truck loaded with animal feeds crashed into their house along Marilake Highway in Infanta, Quezon. A three-year-old child who was physically abused by his mother's current partner was rescued by authorities on Monday in Barangay Western Bicutan, Taguig City. Taguig police also arrested the alleged female child abuser. She was seen repeatedly kicking and striking the child in a video that went viral, which eventually reached the authorities and led to the child's rescue and the suspect's arrest.
1: Pinoy Pop and Originals.
2: 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Start

0: The CCTV footage on the evening of May 13th at the Senate showed that suspended acting sergeant-at-arms Mao Aplaska fired his gun at an unclear target. The footage shows that Aplaska fired shots in the direction of an NBI agent posted at the GSIS compound bordering the Senate building. The NBI agent did not raise his gun, contrary to Aplaska's statement. The Office of the Ombudsman issued a preventative suspension order against Aplaska over the gunfight incident. The Philippines rejected a request from the United States to place a planned 1,619-hectare artificial intelligence hub under American law and grant diplomatic immunity to U.S. personnel at the site. The arrangement instead will be regulated by existing Philippine laws covering investor leases and the BCDA's Own Enabling Act. The hub is the flagship project of Pax Silica, a U.S.-led coalition of 13 countries launched in December 2025 to secure supply chains for semiconductors, AI infrastructure, advanced manufacturing, and critical minerals. Naval forces foiled an attempt to smuggle 526 million pesos worth of untaxed cigarettes aboard two motorboats off the coast of Basilan last week. 21 crew members of the two boats were held, along with the 3,916 master cases of assorted cigarette brands. An elderly couple died after a cargo truck loaded with animal feeds crashed into their house along Marilake Highway in Infanta, Quezon. A three-year-old child who was physically abused by his mother's current partner was rescued by authorities on Monday in Barangay Western Bicutan, Taguig City. Taguig police also arrested the alleged female child abuser. She was seen repeatedly kicking and striking the child in a video that went viral, which eventually reached the authorities and led to the child's rescue and the suspect's arrest.
1: Pinoy Pop and Originals.
2: Another hour with the best Pinoy Originals. Start

0: The CCTV footage on the evening of May 13th at the Senate showed that suspended acting sergeant-at-arms Mao Aplaska fired his gun at an unclear target. The footage shows that Aplaska fired shots in the direction of an NBI agent posted at the GSIS compound bordering the Senate building. The NBI agent did not raise his gun, contrary to Aplaska's statement. The Office of the Ombudsman issued a preventative suspension order against Aplaska over the gunfight incident. The Philippines rejected a request from the United States to place a planned 1,619-hectare artificial intelligence hub under American law and grant diplomatic immunity to U.S. personnel at the site. The arrangement instead will be regulated by existing Philippine laws covering investor leases and the BCDA's Own Enabling Act. The hub is the flagship project of Pax Silica, a U.S.-led coalition of 13 countries launched in December 2025 to secure supply chains for semiconductors, AI infrastructure, advanced manufacturing, and critical minerals. Naval forces foiled an attempt to smuggle 526 million pesos worth of untaxed cigarettes aboard two motorboats off the coast of Basilan last week. 21 crew members of the two boats were held, along with the 3,916 master cases of assorted cigarette brands. An elderly couple died after a cargo truck loaded with animal feeds crashed into their house along Marilake Highway in Infanta, Quezon. A three-year-old child who was physically abused by his mother's current partner was rescued by authorities on Monday in Barangay Western Bicutan, Taguig City. Taguig police also arrested the alleged female child abuser. She was seen repeatedly kicking and striking the child in a video that went viral, which eventually reached the authorities and led to the child's rescue and the suspect's arrest.
1: Pinoy Pop and Originals.
2: 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Start

0: It's Wednesday. My beautiful bride is here at my side. Hello, Heidi.
1: Hello, John.
0: She made it by the skin of her teeth. Just came sneaking in at the very last second. Coming up here in a bit, I'm going to be chatting with Christina Moore from That 70s Show. She was on Mad TV, a bunch of other fun stuff. She's in a new movie with Lou Diamond Phillips. It's called Casa Grande. And I don't know a lot of Spanish, but I know that means big house.
1: Yes, it does.
0: Or grand house, but probably big house. And I'm excited to chat with her because... this is a movie where Lou Diamond Phillips is the bad guy. I've never seen him as a bad guy.
1: I've seen him as a bad guy. He's a pretty good bad guy. Oh, yeah.
0: Well, he's a bad guy in this, and he does a good job of being the bad guy. But we're going to chat with Christina Moore coming up in a bit. Thanks for listening to The John and Heidi Show.

0: Now with today's reason to party, here's my beautiful bride, Heidi Small. What do you got for me, Heidi?
1: Today's apple pie day.
0: Ooh, yummy.
1: Who doesn't love apple pie?
0: That does sound good.
1: Anyways.
0: I already know what the
1: I found an apple pie shot.
0: Yeah.
1: It is apple cider, vanilla vodka, cinnamon whiskey, whipped cream, and a cinnamon stick, and it sounds so yummy.
0: I knew what it was, first of all, because I knew that's what Heidi would pick, but second of all, she had me look up the drink. So
1: I did. I was like, Google it, because I'm running late.
0: Yeah, so. I have a link to that drink that I found myself. It's in the show notes for today at johnandheidishow.com. The music.

0: Now, surveys and studies and such, casting a ballot may do more than shape elections. It could help you live longer. Yeah, a long-term study published in the Journals of Gerontology, I don't know if I even said that right, following older adults, found those who voted in the 2008 presidential election had a lower risk of death over the next 5, 10, and 15 years.
1: Okay, that's
0: the connection
1: bizarre.
0: Held even after accounting for factors like income, education, health, and political affiliation. How does voting help you live longer? Well, researchers say it might actually boost your sense of purpose, your sense of connection, and your civic engagement, all of which are tied to better well-being. While the study does not prove cause and effect, it does suggest that participating could have meaningful benefits that extended well beyond the ballot box. So what do you think of that, Heidi?
1: I think that's fantastic.
0: If that's the case, some people might just live forever.
1: I always vote. I never skip it.
0: Well, some people
1: super
0: vote
1: important.
0: Two or three times. So those guys are gonna, what? No, you don't? Okay, I'm just being silly. Surveys and studies and such on the John and Heidi Show.

0: Now, big screen, little screen. The White Lotus has filled its unexpected vacancy, and series creator Mike White didn't need to look too far. Oscar winner Laura Dern, a longtime collaborator and friend
1: Love
0: of White's,
1: Laura Dern.
0: Joined season 4 cast for the HBO series set in France. She replaces another actress who left the show. Dern will play a new character, which will be developed and written for her by White. So they had somebody leave. They're like, I'm done with this. And then they're like, who Love in the Laura. World will we have fill oh. in? And Laura Dern was like, I'll do that.
1: She's amazing.
0: Lisa Kudrow recently talked about enduring mean stuff from the writing staff of Friends. It was mostly men during her 10-season run. And some of them were very free-spirited. And they said that they were kind of poking fun at her a little bit. They spent their off hours fantasizing about her doing this and doing that.
1: Wow.
0: And they would talk about her and Jennifer Aniston and Courtney Cox about some of the stuff that they were like, hey, maybe we could have your character do this, or maybe we could have him do that.
1: Okay.
0: And it was, some of it was like, not nice stuff.
1: Okay.
0: They're like, no, we're not doing that.
1: So. Interesting.
0: And Apple TV released the official season 4 trailer for Ted Lasso. Going to return on August 5th. I'm actually super excited for this.
1: I am too. I loved that show.
0: We are not sports people.
1: But the
0: we
1: show
0: watched
1: is fantastic.
0: This, even though it's about soccer
1: yeah.
0: or football, we watched it and loved it anyway. It's won 13 Emmy Awards, received 61 nominations, so they did real well. That is your big screen, little screen report on the John and Heidi Show.

0: The CCTV footage on the evening of May 13th at the Senate showed that suspended acting sergeant-at-arms Mao Aplaska fired his gun at an unclear target. The footage shows that Aplaska fired shots in the direction of an NBI agent posted at the GSIS compound bordering the Senate building. The NBI agent did not raise his gun, contrary to Aplaska's statement. The Office of the Ombudsman issued a preventative suspension order against Aplaska over the gunfight incident. The Philippines rejected a request from the United States to place a planned 1,619-hectare artificial intelligence hub under American law and grant diplomatic immunity to U.S. personnel at the site. The arrangement instead will be regulated by existing Philippine laws covering investor leases and the BCDA's Own Enabling Act. The hub is the flagship project of Pax Silica, a U.S.-led coalition of 13 countries launched in December 2025 to secure supply chains for semiconductors, AI infrastructure, advanced manufacturing, and critical minerals. Naval forces foiled an attempt to smuggle 526 million pesos worth of untaxed cigarettes aboard two motorboats off the coast of Basilan last week. 21 crew members of the two boats were held, along with the 3,916 master cases of assorted cigarette brands. An elderly couple died after a cargo truck loaded with animal feeds crashed into their house along Marilake Highway in Infanta, Quezon. A three-year-old child who was physically abused by his mother's current partner was rescued by authorities on Monday in Barangay Western Bicutan, Taguig City. Taguig police also arrested the alleged female child abuser. She was seen repeatedly kicking and striking the child in a video that went viral, which eventually reached the authorities and led to the child's rescue and the suspect's arrest.
1: Pinoy Pop and Originals.
2: Another hour with the best Pinoy Originals. Start.